Hello and welcome to Focus. I'm Bruce and today's focus is planet Earth. Today we're playing songs that talk about our world, what's wrong with it, what's right with it, and what we can do to look after it. And our first song is from Coldplay. Don't Panic was the opening track of their debut album Parachutes, released in 2000. At just over 2 minutes, it's a short song that set the tone for the band's atmospheric sound. Chris Martin's understated vocals, compared with Johnny Buckland's great guitar work, created a sense of fragility that won them early praises. Their refrain, "We live in a beautiful world," is repeated almost like a mantra. And while it seems optimistic, there's an underlying sadness, an acknowledgement that beauty is fleeting and is under threat. It's a perfect start for our focus today, and a reminder that beauty exists in our world, but also a hint of how fragile it can be in the face of pollution and environmental damage.

0: 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Today we're playing songs that talk about our world, what's wrong with it, what's right with it, and what we can do to look after it. Verdell Smith was an American singer who found unexpected international success with Tar and Cement in 1966. The song tells the story of returning home after years away, only to find the green fields and familiar places buried under concrete. It became a big hit in Australia, reaching the top 10, and resonated strongly with audiences witnessing rapid urbanisation. Verdell Smith's recording career was brief, but Tar and Cement has endured as a poignant piece of 60s pop. Its message that progress can erase beauty and memory feels more relevant than ever in today's sprawling cities. It stands alongside Joni Mitchell's Big Yellow Taxi as an early warning about the environmental and emotional costs of development.
1: The town I came from

Another song with the same message as Tar and Cement is Joni Mitchell's Big Yellow Taxi. She wrote it after a trip to Hawaii where she was appalled to see parking lots replacing lush greenery, and the song became one of the first mainstream ecological protest hits. Its famous line, "They paved paradise and put up a parking lot," has entered the language as shorthand for careless development. It's been covered by artists ranging from Amy Grant to Counting Crows, and it's remained an anthem for eco-activists and an evergreen reminder of what's lost when short-term gain trumps long-term planning. Joni Mitchell herself later admitted that she was surprised at just how long this song has lasted, but its mix of charm and warning continues to resonate more than 50 years on.

best known for his dry sense of humour and his guitar work with the Eagles, Joe Walsh took a surprisingly serious turn with songs for a dying planet. Released in 1992 on the album of the same name, it was a stark, almost whispered plea about environmental collapse. The track closes with Walsh quietly singing, "Is anyone out there?" A chilling echo that feels like a message from the earth itself. Although the album wasn't a commercial hit, this song stands out as one of Walsh's most personal and vulnerable moments. Known for his rock star antics, here he stripped everything back to just his voice and the message. This song shows how even mainstream rock icons were grappling with ecological concerns in the early 90s.

Cat Stevens released Where Do the Children Play on his landmark 1970 album Tea for the Tillerman. At a time of rapid technological change, he questioned whether all of the new highways and cars and gadgets were worth it if the children lost their freedom and connection with nature. His gentle delivery masked a biting critique of consumerism and unchecked growth. The song has become one of Stevens' most enduring works. Its imagery still rings so true today as cities expand and safe spaces for children shrink. Cat Stevens himself, now known as Yusuf Islam, often reflected that the song carries a timeless warning about priorities. Progress is meaningless if it destroys innocence and beauty.

Jimmy Cliff, one of reggae's great pioneers, released Wonderful World, Beautiful People in 1969. It carried a message of unity, peace and care for the world we share. This became Jimmy Cliff's first international hit, charting in both the UK and the US, and helped introduce reggae to a wider audience before Bob Marley took the global spotlight. Its lyrics plead for people to look past divisions and recognise the beauty around them. In our focus today, it broadens the theme to the bigger picture of saving the world through kindness, compassion and awareness. Jimmy Cliff became a key figure in bringing Jamaican music to the world, but this song remains a joyful anthem of global cause.

0: 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We'll be back with more songs that talk about our world, what's wrong with it and what's right with it right after this break.
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0: Released on their 1987 album Document, REM's It's the End of the World as We Know It is one of the most iconic apocalypse songs in rock. Michael Stipe rattles off a list of disasters, media references and surreal imagery, with the chorus delivering that unforgettable line, "It's the end of the world as we know it, and I feel fine." This song has become a pop culture staple, resurfacing whenever global fears spike. From Y2K to climate change memes, REM never shied away from social issues, and here they captured the chaos of a world spinning out of control with a wink, a grin,

Australian singer-songwriter Kate Miller-Heidke released The Last Day on Earth in 2009 as part of her album Curiouser. With her operatic vocal training, she crafted a song that balances intimacy with grandeur. It shot to number 3 on the ARIA charts and became her breakthrough hit. Lyrically, it's about the things we would cherish if today truly were the last day. The people we love, the simple joys of being alive. If our planet faced its final hours, what would matter most? Kate has built a career on genre-blending creativity, and this track shows how powerful emotional honesty can be when tied to universal fears about the fragility of life and the world around us.

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Today we're playing songs that talk about our world, what's wrong with it, what's right with it, and what we can do to look after it.

Canadian singer-songwriter Sarah McLachlan is best known for her song Angel and for founding the Lilith Fair Tours, which gave women artists a major platform in the 90s. In 2003, she released World on Fire, a song in response to the 9/11 attacks on the US. The song finds her feeling helpless in a world where such horrific events unfold. The original music video became legendary. Instead of a big production budget, McLachlan spent just $15 on filming herself and donating the remaining $150,000 of the studio's budget for the video to charities around the world. The video highlighted what that money achieved: food for children in Kenya, clothing for families in Bangladesh, and medical supplies for the clinics of India. The song itself speaks of a world consumed by greed and destruction, but it also offers hope that change is possible when compassion takes priority over consumerism. Few artists have made such a direct link between their art and real-world impact, and World on Fire stands as a moving testament to what music can do when paired with action.

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7: Michael Jackson's Earth Song was released in 1995 on his History album, and it remains one of the most ambitious environmental anthems ever written. And like his dance floor hits, this was a gospel-tinged orchestra ballad that built into a cry of anguish. What about sunrise? What about rain? What about all the things you said were to...
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7: Michael Jackson's Earth Song was released in 1995 on his History album, and it remains one of the most ambitious environmental anthems ever written. And like his dance floor hits, this was a gospel-tinged orchestra ballad that built into a cry of anguish. What about sunrise? What about rain? What about all the things you said were to gain? The song became a number one hit in the UK and across Europe, but it was never released as a single in the USA. On stage, Jackson turned it into a theatrical plea, often surrounded by images of burning forests, dying animals and war footage. He saw it as his most personal and important work, a song that transcended entertainment to become a prayer for our planet Earth.

Jack Johnson has long been associated with eco-friendly living and sustainable music festivals, so it's no surprise he turned a school lesson into a catchy tune. The three R's, Reduce, Reuse, Recycle, was written for the Curious George film soundtrack in 2006. It introduced children and their parents to green living in the simplest way possible. And this song has been adopted in classrooms around the world as an easy way to teach kids about caring for the planet. In our focus today, we've played songs that deal with the heavy issues of pollution and destruction, but this track brings a welcome touch of lightness and hope, proof that big ideas can start up with small and memorable steps.

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1: Neil Young's After the Gold Rush from his 1970 album of the same name is one of the eeriest environmental ballads ever recorded. Written after a dream he had of a devastated earth, the song paints apocalyptic images of Mother Nature on the run. Over the years, it's been interpreted as a warning about pollution, war, or humanity's careless pursuit of progress. Neil Young has always been outspoken about environmental and social causes, and this track sets the stage for his activism, including his outspoken support for climate incentives and renewable energy.

U2's Beautiful Day, released in 2000, became one of the band's most uplifting and enduring anthems. Coming at a time when U2 reinvented themselves for the new millennium, the song won 3 Grammy Awards and shot to the top of the charts worldwide. While its chorus is a mood lifter, beneath that optimism lies a sense of loss. The beauty of our planet Earth still exists, but it's fragile. Bono has long been active in humanitarian causes, and this song is a message of hope in the face of hardship. It's a reminder that despite pollution, climate change and destruction, the Earth still offers us breathtaking beauty. It's a rallying cry to appreciate what we have and fight to preserve it.

American multi-instrumentalist Ben Harper's With My Own Two Hands is a simple but powerful call to action. Released in 2003, the song blends reggae with Harper's soulful delivery, declaring that he can make peace, clean the earth and heal the world with his own two hands. It's a message of personal responsibility. Change starts with us. This song has become an anthem for activist groups, telling us that everyone can contribute to global change. It's also one of the more hopeful pieces in today's program.

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Today we're playing songs that talk about our world, what's wrong with it, what's right with it, and what we can do to look after it. Calypso was John Denver's tribute to Jacques Cousteau, the French oceanographer and environmentalist. Released in 1975, it celebrated Cousteau's ship, the Calypso, which sailed the seas exploring and documenting marine life. John Denver's soaring vocals captured both the majesty of the ocean and the urgency of protecting it. The song became a hit, reaching number two on the Billboard charts. Denver himself was a passionate advocate for conservation, working with environmental organisations throughout his life. Calypso not only honours Cousteau's work, but also reminds us of the vast mysteries and beauty of the oceans and the need to preserve them against pollution and over-exploitation.

Louis Armstrong's What a Wonderful World is one of the most beloved songs of the 20th century. Recorded in 1967, it initially found greater success in the UK than in the United States, where it only became a hit after being featured in the film Good Morning Vietnam in 1987. The song's optimism and imagery of trees, skies and human kindness have made it a timeless anthem of gratitude. This song is here to remind us of what we stand to lose if we don't care for our planet Earth.

John Lennon's son Julian scored one of his biggest hits with Saltwater in 1991. It reflects on humanity's destructive relationship with nature, deforestation, extinction and pollution. Its poignant chorus, "Saltwater wells in my eyes," captures both sorrow and helplessness. This song topped the charts in Australia and reached the UK top 10. Julian has often lived in the shadow of his father, but with Saltwater he carved out a legacy of his own as a thoughtful and socially conscious artist. It remains one of the most striking pop ballads about the environment.

0: 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We'll be back with more songs that talk about our world, what's wrong with it, and what's right with it, right after this break.
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0: Here's a satirical protest song from 1965, written by Jonathan King and performed by British band Headchoppers Anonymous. Despite their short-lived career, Good News Week became a memorable hit thanks to its biting lyrics about war, pollution and social decay, not to mention its use on the ABC comedy show in the 90s. It reached number 5 in the UK charts and number 8 in Australia. The band never matched this chart success again, cementing their one-hit wonder status. Its references may be dated, but the sense of absurdity in the face of global problems still resonates today.

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1: From his landmark album What's Going On, Marvin Gaye's Mercy, Mercy Me is an early soul song addressing ecological issues. Released in 1971, it mourned oil spills, air pollution and overpopulation. Marvin Gaye was deeply troubled by the state of the world, and his decision to include environmental themes on a Motown record was groundbreaking. Mercy, Mercy Me has since been covered by artists ranging from Robert Palmer to Boys to Men, proving its enduring influence. It stands as one of the most soulful pleas to look after our planet Earth.

originally written by American singer-songwriter Julie Gold, From a Distance became a big hit when Bette Midler recorded it in 1990. The song describes the earth as seen from afar, where divisions vanish and peace seems possible. Its message resonated during the Desert Storm War, earning Bette Midler a Grammy for Song of the Year. Its imagery of planet Earth as a whole, beautiful, fragile and unified, ties perfectly with our focus on looking after our world today. The perspective from a distance reminds us that many of our problems, from war to pollution, are human-made, and that unity and perspective are the key to solving them.

You're listening to 100.3 Bay FM, and our focus today is planet Earth. Few songs have looked so far ahead as Zager and Evans in the year 2525. Released in 1969, it imagines humanity's future in thousand-year leaps, painting an increasingly bleak picture as technology replaces human connection and the natural world fades away. It's a bit prophetic given the advances we're seeing in artificial intelligence today. The song became a number one hit in both the US and the UK and number two in Australia. It was Zager and Evans' only major success, making them another one-hit wonder.

0: Howdy folks, this is Chris,
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0: We are from The Living End and we're here for RAD, recording artists, actors and athletes against drink driving. 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
6: Loudon Wainwright III is best known for his sharp wit and satirical eye, and Hard Day on the Planet is one of his most biting songs. Released in 1986 on his album More Love Songs, it paints a bleak yet humorous picture of the state of the world even today. War, politics, pollution and political corruption all make appearances in a rapid-fire list of woes delivered with his trademark mix of cynicism and comedy. With this song we can laugh and wince at the same time. Instead of delivering a solemn protest anthem, Wainwright holds up a funhouse mirror to humanity, showing us the absurdity of living on a planet where disaster feels like the daily norm.
7: One, two, three.

don't know, take your pick. A new disease every day and the old ones are coming back. Things are looking kind of gray, like they're gonna get black. Don't turn on the TV, don't show me the paper. Don't wanna know he got kidnapped or why they all raped him. I wanna go on vacation till the pressure lets up. But they keep hijacking airplanes and blowing them up. It's been a hard

It's hot in December, cold in July. When it rains, it pours out of a poisonous sky. In California, the body counts keep getting higher. It's evil out there, man, that state is always on fire.

I got clothes on my back and shoes on my feet, a roof over my head and something to eat. My kids are all healthy and my folks are alive. You know, it's amazing, but sometimes I think I'll survive.

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It's unfair and unkind and unjust, and it's strange. We don't seem to learn, we can't seem to stop. I suppose some explosions might close up the shop, and you know, maybe that would be fine, because we would be off the hook, man. We resolved all the problems, never mind what it took, man, and it all would be over.

before losing My Religion made them global stars, REM were already writing socially aware songs. Fall on Me from their 1986 album Life's Rich Pageant was initially about acid rain, a major environmental crisis of the time, with Michael Stipe urging the sky not to fall on me, in reference to the polluted rain that was damaging forests and lakes. The song has since taken on broader meanings, often interpreted as a plea against any kind of environmental or social burden. The song shows us REM's early ability to mix melody with urgent messages. In today's context, it's a reminder that ecological battles come in waves. Yesterday's acid rain, today's climate change.

Written primarily by Paul McCartney and released on the Beatles' self-titled White Album in 1968, Mother Nature's Son is a delicate tribute to the natural beauty around us. It was inspired by a lecture from the Maharishi Mahesh Yogi on the unity of all life, and Paul recorded the track largely solo, with just an acoustic guitar and a gentle brass arrangement. The lyrics capture the simple joy of lying on the grass, listening to the world and feeling deeply connected to our planet Earth. Rather than warning of destruction, it's a song of appreciation.

We Are the World was the charity single that defined the 1980s. Written by Michael Jackson and Lionel Richie and produced by Quincy Jones, it brought together dozens of the world's biggest artists, from Stevie Wonder to Bruce Springsteen, to raise money for famine relief in Africa. Released in 1985, it sold over 20 million copies and raised more than $60 million for humanitarian aid. Its message of unity and shared responsibility make this song perfect to finish our focus today. It reminds us that when all the people on the planet Earth come together, extraordinary things are possible.

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Tune in next week for another Focus program on a brand new topic. Let's keep looking after this wonderful world of ours. Stay tuned for Julie with Simply the Best and have a great Sunday afternoon right here on 100.3 Bay FM.

afternoon and welcome to Simply the Best this afternoon. My name is Julie and I'm here until 2 p.m. A big thank you to Bruce for his show about planet Earth today. Great songs always. And Bruce will be back next Sunday at 10 to 12 with his Focus program. Today I have songs for John by John. And you might wonder, what is that all about? Well, you'll have to stay tuned. I'll tell you a bit about that later on. It's 20 degrees here at our studio. The sun is out. I'm excited, but I'm inside, but I'm okay with that. I'm playing great songs for you today. The first one is a bit of an anthem, really. The Australian cricket team use it to walk out onto the ground. Apparently, the lead singer says it takes about the same time as this song to walk through the supermarket and do his grocery shopping. Here it is, Great Southern Lamb by Ice House, here this afternoon with Julie on Simply the Best 100.3 Bay FM.

0: 100.3 Bay FM, simply the best this afternoon. Suzanne Vega, Marlene on the Wall, inspired by a real-life poster of the legendary German-American actress Marlene Dietrich. She first released that in 85, but didn't do so good. So she had another go and re-released it in 86, and that got her up the charts a little bit. I think it finished up as 21 on the UK charts. We had Richard Clapton before that, Capricorn Dancer. Here this afternoon with Julie, Songs for John by John. I'll tell you a little bit more about what that might mean. Coming up soon, we have some Toto. 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

Simply the best this afternoon. The Eagles there, New Kid in Town. That song was inspired by Glenn Fry's conversation with his friend Jin Carr, who was a professional hockey player and he got traded to another team, Los Angeles Kings, and he was facing the pressure of being the new kid in town. Did you notice the guitar in that song? It wasn't a standard bass guitar. It was called a guitaron. I'm not sure if I pronounced that correctly, Mexicano. So the one that you would hear normally in the mariachi bands, it sounded great. I really like that song. And before that, we had Paul Simon, Diamonds on the Sole of Her Shoes, and Toto with Africa. So songs today by John, for John. So the John I'm talking about is, yes, Mr. John Deegan, who follows after me and does a marathon of 4 hours of music, which blows my mind. And he's celebrating a birthday this month, a milestone birthday. So, yes, it's got a zero in it. And he put this song list together, so I didn't have to do anything really. So this is my tribute to John as a thank you for sharing his beautiful Sunday afternoon sessions with us on Bay FM. And he also celebrates 20 years at the radio station, and that was a bit earlier this year in January. So he is a valuable member of the Bay FM team, and I wish him a very happy birthday. I know you heard, if you heard Tony T yesterday, he's celebrating his birthday month. So his birthday is after John's. So, yes, big fun in June for Bay FM. More music now. Here is America, A Horse with No Name.

0: Bay FM 100.3. Procol Harum there, A Whiter Shade of Pale. The song famously features a haunting, majestic organ riff, and it's based heavily on the Johann Sebastian Bach air on the G string. However, it took the organist, Matthew Fisher, one of the writers of the song, 42 years of fighting in the British courts to be finally recognised as an official co-writer of that song. Songs for John by John Today, Dreams before that by Fleetwood Mac, and America, A Horse with No Name. Coming up very soon is some Katie Lang and some Eurogriders here on Simply the Best this afternoon with Julie, 100.3 Bay FM.
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on 100.3 Bay FM. The Models there with their song Barbados. Did you hear the backing vocals there from Kate Soprano and Wendy Matthews? Yes, Australian band The Models. James Freud was the lead singer then. And if you remember, or if you hear the line, I am the voice left from drinking, that was the title of his 2002 biography. So it's a bit of happy sad there in that song. Before that, we had the Eurogliders, Heaven Must Be There, and Katie Lang with Constant Craving. Today, Songs for John by John here on Simply the Best this afternoon. 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

I can still remember when I bought my first guitar. Remember just how good the feeling was. Put it proudly in my car, and my family listened 50 times.

0: Simply the best this afternoon, 100.3 Bay FM. Songs for John by John. And that was Australian New Zealand super group progressive rock band Healing Force. And that was their hit, Golden Miles. According to music historians, they had to borrow that piano from a band, or from Warren Pig Morgan, who was in the bands Chain and Billy Thorpe and the Aztecs. A little bit of trivia there for you. Before that, we had Kevin Johnson, Rock and Roll, I Gave You the Best Years, and Dire Straits with Sultans of Swing. Oops. John is in the studio now, so that's why I'm tripping over my words. He's getting ready to bring his afternoon marathon, 1 hour of Blues by the Bay, and then 3 hours of smooth soul and jazz right through until 6 o'clock this afternoon. And then, of course, he hands over to Tony T and the Sobey program. So no reason not to move from 100.3 Bay FM. A shout out to Jared. He's called in. Coming up in the next 10 minutes, a song by John Farnham here on Bay FM.
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0: Simply the best this afternoon. The Animals there with their version of a traditional folk song, House of the Rising Sun. And because the song had no author, they were able to record it and release it entirely royalty-free. How about that? I bet you it made them a little bit of money. Before that, we had Axiom, A Little Ray of Sunshine, and of course, legendary Australian artists John Farnham and Age of Reason. We're celebrating Songs for John by John this afternoon because he's got a big birthday coming up and decided to take leave. I didn't see the leave form, but anyway, he's off to have a well-earned rest. Okay, still a few more for me to go before I do hand over to John for his four-hour program this afternoon. You better stay tuned for that because he always has a great lineup of music, blues for the first hour and then smooth soul and jazz for the next 3 hours after that, right through till 6 p.m. this afternoon. Coming up in the next half an hour, we've got some Seal and Earth, Wind and Fire here on Bay FM this afternoon, 100.3, the heart and soul of the Bay.
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Simply the Best there this afternoon, and that was Fantasy by Earth, Wind and Fire. So now, this song, remarkably, has a dedicated following in Japan. After it was released as a single there digitally, the track was certified gold for surpassing over 100,000 cell phone downloads. How's that for a bit of trivia? Before that, we had Seal with Kiss from a Rose and The Temptations' My Girl. All songs chosen by John for John today to wish him a very happy birthday in June. It is next week, but he's having a holiday, so I've got to get this in for him today. I have two more songs left. Santana called Samba Party. I think I said that correctly. And to finish off, Sade with Smooth Operator. So that song went on to become number 5 on the Billboard Hot 100 in 1985. So I hope you enjoy the rest of these tracks this afternoon. And John is standing by, ready to bring you blues for the next hour at 2 o'clock. I'll be back next week with more music for Simply the Best here on Bay FM 100.3.

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And a very good afternoon. It's 2 past 2 at Bay FM. I'm John Deegan with you on this rather cloudy Sunday afternoon. Expect a top round about 24, may get there. It's 19 degrees at the moment. I doubt it very, very much. We'll have Blues by the Bay coming up in a moment or three, plus 3 hours of Sunday soul and smooth jazz. But first, a big thank you to Julie for her Simply the Best program. And thank you, Julie, for allowing me to choose the music this afternoon. It sounded pretty good, I thought. And Julie back next week for more of the same here on the Heart and Soul of the Bay as we get underway on Blues by the Bay with John Lee Hooker.

Can't you see me crying about you, baby? 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Come on, baby. And do right. Do right, do right, do right, do right, do right, do right, do right, do right. And take me. Take me. And try me. One more time, one more time.

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Louisiana gumbo stew.

0: Some great blues harmonica from James Cotton, with great support from Rico McFarland guitar and David Maxwell piano. That's a piece called Fire Down Under the Hill. And before that, first up this afternoon on the program, John Lee Hooker, Baby, Don't Do Me Wrong. Having a look at the forecast for tomorrow, according to the blokes of the Bureau, partly cloudy with a slight chance of a shower on the top of 23. But according to Joe Turner, it's going to be a stormy Monday.
1: Come on, you got to go. One.

0: Stormy Monday. You have been.
1: Never get ready to cut out.
0: Yeah, that's right. You have been warned. It could be a Stormy Monday, Joe Turner. He mentioned a couple of the luminaries in that track, both playing trumpets, Roy Eldridge and Harry Sweets Edison, Stormy Monday from 1974. Here's the song about Joe Turner, but a fictitious Joe Turner, I think. Song written by Big Bill Brunsey, and this is Tom Rush, who is now 85 and still performing, still going along nicely. And we'll follow Joe Turner with one of Tom Rush's most popular songs, Panama Limited. We'll take a trip on a train. First, Joe Turner, some kind of character.

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There was a terrible flood that year, and the poor people lost all they had. They lost their farms and their livestock. That's their horses, cows, pigs. 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That man was Joe Turner. 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

about a train. It's called the Panama Limited. Panama Limited, she's a train, runs from Washington, D.C. down on to New Orleans. That train, she's a special streamline, you know. And she's fast. That train's so fast, the hobos don't mess with that train. They just stand by the track with their hat in their hand. I had a girl, she was leaving one morning on that train. She got up singing and crying.

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I said, no, babe, that's a local freight. 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I said, well, they blow a little bit different. Local freight, she blows like this.

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Hey, mama gonna leave you now. Just then you hear the Panama Limited blowing 36 miles out of Memphis, Tennessee.

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We stood there for a while, and pretty soon the Panama Limited, she's out on the edge of town. All the way in Union Depot, you can hear when the engineer's coming down on a crossing.

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1: Ah, we made it. The long train trip from Washington, D.C. down to New Orleans with Tom Rush and a Booker White song. Recorded by Tom Rush in 1965, and 60 and a bit years later, it's still one of his most requested in-concert songs. People just love the story of the Panama Limited. And before that, Tom, with the story of another Joe Turner who was out to help a lot of people because they needed it. You're listening to Blues by the Bay. I'm Bay FM, the heart and soul of the Bay. And up next, from Sydney, Deborah Black here.
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quite a great song. A little bit of one of his own, great songwriter and singer and guitarist, who was Ewan McKenzie. Before Ewan, Deborah Black here from Sydney, with a little piece of peace. And to wrap up Blues by the Bay this Sunday afternoon, another old favourite. Who wrote it? We don't really know. Bobby Bland and his version of St. James Infirmary.

Bobby Bland with that Traditional Favourites and James Infirmary, recorded round about 1965. And that's it for this Blues by the Bay. We'll have another edition coming up fairly soon. But up next, 3 hours of a Sunday soul and smooth jazz here on Bay FM.

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And a very good afternoon. It's 3:02 on Bay FM, probably at your place too, unless you're listening somewhere interstate on the other side of the country, maybe on the other side of the world through iHeartRadio. Good luck to you. Thanks for joining us for 3 hours of Sunday Soul and Smooth Jazz. And thank you for sticking around after Blues by the Bay as we get underway with our smooth sounds from the Alan Lee, Joe Abbott Jazz Quartet, The Golden Striker. Oh, Australia leading against Turkey 1-0.

the very relaxing sound of the Java Quartet from Sydney, from their album Glow that came out in 1997. That's a piece called Blind Owl. Jason Cooney playing tenor sax with Michael Galeazzi acoustic bass, Greg Coffin piano and Mike Quigley drums. And that was written by Jason Cooney and Mike Quigley. And first up this afternoon on the program, the Alan Lee Joe Abbott Jazz Quartet from Melbourne, The Golden Striker, which has nothing to do with World Cup soccer at all. As I mentioned, Australia leading to Kiev 1-0 at half-time. Surprisingly, Sunrise in Mexico is next, and it has nothing to do with World Cup soccer at all. Oh, very good afternoon to Jared, one of our regular listeners from North Stradbroke Island. He's listening keenly, and he had a birthday yesterday. Happy birthday, Jared, from all of us here at Bay FM. It's mine next Saturday, and Tony T's a few days after that, so birthdays are in season.

0: Now, there's a piece that's world-titled, Dragonfly. Graham Jesse flute and Adrian Cunningham clarinet. Adrian wrote that piece. They're supported by Matt McBarn piano, Brendan Clark bass and Hamish Stewart drums, recorded in Sydney in 2007. And before that, from Brisbane, Graham Norris leading his group Kidney and Sunrise in Mexico. And coming up next, here on the Heart and Soul of the Bay, we'll have guitarist Earl Clue.
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August Moon, that's Haley Loren from Sitka in Alaska, which is not the first place you think of when you think of jazz. Comes from her album From the Wild Sky, released in 2018. And before that, guitarist Earl Klew, who's been around on the scene for decades, from 1991, Kissing on the Beach from Midnight in San Juan. 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We are the heart and soul of the Bay. This is Paul Grabowski.

The tenor sax of James Ryan plus his quartet, a piece called Bittersweet, and before that, pianist Paul Grabowski with Silverland. Let's go back to 2010 and take a trip to the Brisbane Jazz Club. First of two pieces by Antonio Carlos Jobim. First of all, Angie and OJ.

0: two very popular pieces by Antonio Carlos Jobim. How Insensitive, that time French guitarist Birelli Lagrande, backed by Niels Henning Oster Pedersen playing bass and Andre Ciccarelli drums. And before that, Angie and OJ at the Brisbane Jazz Club with Triste, Angela Imura guitar and vocals, and Owen J. Newcomb bass. Also sings on a couple of tracks as well. And coming up next, we'll continue the Brazilian theme, but with compositions by Luis Bonfá.
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5: Give us the time,

tenor saxophonist Houston person with the theme from Black Orpheus by Louis Bonfire, also known as Sweet Love. And Houston person, now 91. Great record producer and tenor sax player, still working hard. And before that, more of the music of Louis Bonfire from Brazil, The Gentle Rain, with Joe Pass, the guitarist, and Paulino da Costa, percussionist from Brazil. I've had a sneak look over the page and I see we have a double play by Vince Jones coming up, also a double play from Pieces of a Dream, and a double play from Café Del Mar's Gary B. So stay with us on Sunday Soul and Smooth Jazz with guitarist Peter Petrucci and his trio now. This is Tomorrow's Passage.

Pianist Mark Isaacs and a piece called 3 Days of Rain. And I just had a look at the forecast and there are more than 3 days of rain on the way. Partly cloudy, slight chance of a shower every day right through until this time next week. So you make what you can of that. That piece, 3 Days of Rain, comes from the album Resurgence, recorded by Sydney-based Mark Isaacs in California, going way, way back. James Muller, fellow Australian, playing guitar. The rest from the United States, Jay Anderson, acoustic bass, Vinnie Colaiuta, drums, and Steve Tavaglione, tenor, sax. 3 Days of Rain, yes. And before that, Melbourne-based guitarist Peter Petrucci with his trio and Tomorrow's Passage. I did mention that we had some Café Del Mar. Let's have a double play featuring Gary B, who's originally from Melbourne. He's a record producer, DJ, and percussionist. First of a double play from Café Del Mar, volume, 30 years, celebrating 30 years of Café Del Mar.

two tracks from Gary B from Café Del Mar, celebrating 30 years. That's called Esta Noche, and we also heard Without You. Both written by Gary B, originally from Melbourne, as I said, and percussionist, record producer, DJ, and these days just doing it nicely at Café Del Mar. Here's an absolutely beautiful song by Jackie Dankworth, daughter of John Dankworth and Cleo Lane, from her album Back to You that came out in 2009, The Story of Galileo.

Who puts the rainbow in the sky? Who lights the stars at night? It's Galileo. The song was almost too good for radio. Wonderful. Galileo, written by Declan O'Rourke, Jackie Dankworth, the vocals, and Anthony Kerr, dividing his time between marimba and vibraphone. Just beautiful. Talking beautiful, this is Wojta Kellerman playing flute with the Soweto Gospel Choir and Winter. It's very appropriate.

0: Voita Kellerman, flautist from South Africa, with the Soweto Gospel Choir, and Winter from the Love Language album released in 2015. And Voita Kellerman has made a couple of appearances at the Brisbane Jazz Club, and to watch out, you never know when he might turn up. If you want to find out what is happening at the revitalised Brisbane Jazz Club at 1 Annie Street, Kangaroo Point, have a look at their website, brisbanejazzclub.com.au. All very, very simple. And they've even extended some of the nights of jazz Wednesday afternoon from time to time as well. So things are getting rather hectic, rather busy at the BJC. Coming up next, we'll have another double play, this time from Pieces of a Dream.
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0: nice easy soul smooth jazz combined beautifully by Pieces of a Dream from Philadelphia with that double play Misty Eyed from the album In the Moment that came out in 2013 and from 2006 Pillow Talk, title of their album. Coming up next here on the Heart and Soul of the Bay, oh by the way, Australia has defeated Turkey 2-0 in the World Cup. Where were they playing? Vancouver, I think. And I think America's next. Watch out, you lot. And coming up next, we'll have some double piano and about 15 minutes of nice uninterrupted music here on the Heart and Soul of the Bay.
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1: Just great music.

The Bob James Trio with Bob James, various keyboards. Billy Kilson playing drums with Michael Palazzolo bass, and that's an original by Bob James, the leader of Four Play, Shadow Dance. And before that, pianist Kenny Kirkland with a composition by Wayne Shorter. Love playing that one, Anna Maria, with three percussionists working in a Latin combo, sounding very good from the self-titled album by Kenny Kirkland going back to 1991. On Sunday Soul and Smooth Jazz, let's have a double play from one of our favourites, Vince Jones.

Trouble playing Vince Jones from his first two albums, Watch What Happens from 1982, and we heard Martini Time, and that time from On the Brink of It from 1985, Boys on the Corner, both originals by Vince Jones, vocals and trumpet, and sounding just so good. A couple of weeks ago, we learned of the passing of Sonny Rollins, the great tenor sax player, at the age of 95, thank you very much. Played St. Thomas, one of his early hits recorded in 1956, and one of the players on that track was Tommy Flanagan, the piano player. Well, roll on 20 years, and we came up with the album Sonny Please, and this one called Remembering Tommy. Dedication to Tommy Flanagan, great piano player, with a group led by Sonny Rollins playing tenor sax.

0: Remembering Tommy, a tribute to Tommy Flanagan, the piano player who worked closely with Sonny Rollins back in the 1950s from the Sonny Please album. Sonny Rollins, the late Sonny Rollins, passing away recently at 95, playing tenor sax with Clifton Anderson trombone, Bobby Brown guitar, Bob Cranshaw bass, Steve Jordan drums, and Kamati Dinizulu percussion. Coming up next, something a little different. We'll have a triple play, three different versions of Moonglow, starting off with Milt Jackson, Joe Pass and Ray Brown, and then vocals by Diana Krall and Billie Holiday. It's all happening here on Sunday Soul and Smooth Jazz.
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And I started praying, oh Lord, please let this last. 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

0: about me.
1: Three different versions of Moonglow. That's not overdoing things, is it? That's Billie Holiday from 1952, and before that, Diana Krall from her album Turn Up the Quiet from 2017. And first up in the bracket, Milt Jackson vibraphone with Joe Pass guitar and Ray Brown double bass from the Big Three, Moonglow. Everybody seems to be obsessed with landing on the moon and setting up a colony there. But how will they deal with the temperatures? The daytime, nighttime temperatures are just amazing in daytime. Because there's no atmosphere on the moon, it can get to around about an average of 127 degrees plus in the daytime, and in the nighttime, minus 173 degrees. So a temperature round of turnaround of 300 degrees. Good luck. What are these clowns thinking about?

The Benny Green Trio, with Benny playing piano, Christian McBride bass and Carl Allen drums, and the Frank Foster composition, Shiny Stockings. And here's another moon song to get us in the mood of the changing temperatures. This is Moon of Blue with Kevin Hunt and the Trio.

Sway Me Smooth, Sway Me Now. Grace Knight with Enzo Tapano playing the accordion. And I well remember the Tapano School of Music. Not one of the finest graduates, I can tell you. Thanks for your company today. Look forward to the next time. So Bay Party Mix in next. Will it be the AI version? I don't really know. Tony and Ruby will be in with lots of great music.

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0: 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My name is Tony T, and tonight the extra T does stand for tennis ball.
1: Yeah.
0: Which does describe my hairdo this evening. And there is a reason for that, but we'll get into it a little bit shortly. But yes, of course, we do have Ruby in studio. Hello, Ruby.
1: Hello, how are we all this evening?
0: Second time in one weekend.
1: Yeah, wow, what is this?
0: I know. It's good, isn't it?
1: Oh, it's fun.
0: Yes. And look, before we start tonight's show, there is a very special birthday happening coming up in a couple of weeks. Mr. John Deegan is taking some time off. And so, yes, you won't be on next week, but a very big happy birthday from all of us at Sobe. Well done.
1: Yeah, good huge innings. Birthday.
0: Absolutely. And so we will be starting off with a foreplay of classics this
1: and
0: evening.
1: Before we get into that, Tony.
0: Yes.
1: I believe we've got another special guest in the studio.
0: Oh, yes. Yes. Yes.
1: Not my favourite guest, but no. I'm warming up to them.
0: Yes, the other T does stand for testing the limits.
1: Yes, Reba the Chicken is in studio with us tonight.
0: Is sound asleep in the corner. Yes.
1: Will Ruby face her fear of chickens?
0: Yes.
1: Stick around to find out.
0: Yes. This is going to be, I might have to get the sensor noise ready, just in case. But we've got plenty of songs on the way. We have a special guest as well. DJ Donna is returning to the studio. The icon, the legend, absolutely. Cannot wait to talk to her all about the Queen's Ball, all the gigs. It's all happening.
1: It is all happening.
0: Yes. Next up, we are going to be talking about the lost pussycat dolls.
1: The dolls. And where did they go?
0: Where'd them cats go?
1: Where did they?
0: So we're going to be talking about that next up. Plus, we've got Otis Redding, Dusty Springfield, the classics in honour of Mr. John Deegan's birthday.
1: Yes, of course.
0: But we're going to start off with a track from 1953.
1: What?
0: When this song would have been released, it would have been controversial, and that is Eartha Kitt's I Want to Be Evil.
1: Oh,
0: the shock from Mr. John Deegan's. This song talks about shying clear of dope and not going to the bars.
1: I wonder how well that worked out.
0: She wants to be evil, and I say, go, you good thing, Eartha Kitt.
1: Oh, yeah, 100%.
0: So this is I Want to Be Evil, kicking us off on the Sobe Party Mix tonight, celebrating Pride Month.
2: I've posed for pictures with ivory soap. I've petted stray dogs and shied clear of dope. My smile is brilliant. My glance is tender. But I'm noted most for my unspoiled gender. I've been made Miss Rheingold, though I never touch beer. And I'm the person to whom they say, "You're sweet, my dear." The only etchings I've seen have been behind glass. And the closest I've been to a bar was at ballet class. Prim and proper. The girl who's never been cased. Well, I'm tired of being pure and not

0: Sway Me Now with the Pussycat Dolls on the Sobe Party Mix. Before that, Otis Redding took us all the way back to the Dirty Dancing soundtrack with Love Man, one of my all-time favourite songs. It's just, you can't mess with a sound like that.
1: No, you can't.
0: Oh, oh. But
1: speaking of dolls.
0: Yeah, and coming up very shortly, we are going to be chatting with DJ Donna, who is in the studio setting up the most elaborate lighting, and I look so youthful and lovely. Thank you. let's have a quick chat about the Pussycat Dolls, because the dolls are back.
1: Technically. PCD forever is back.
0: Yes. Kimberly, Nicole and Ashley are back.
1: Yes. Well, should we say Nicole, Kimberly and Ashley, because Nicole's the main person?
0: Yes. Yeah, this is true. The lead vocalist, at least. But there's three
1: Where'd cats. They go?
0: The three cats just not involved. Now,
1: missing.
0: One of them, I've done some research.
1: Oh, good.
0: Yes. Melody Thornton, who was like the second lead vocalist.
1: Okay, yeah.
0: I don't know whether it's just the internet wanting to pit women against each other, but it was always like, oh, these two don't really like each other and these two. So whether that was the reason or not, I take it with a grain of salt, and
1: oh,
0: I certainly
1: 100%.
0: I would not be saying it like guaranteed this is why.
1: No. I mean, look, I've even seen some stuff on TikTok and it's like, have the podcast just been only snipped out the certain bits for the TikTok to be like, listen in.
0: Clickbait.
1: You know? Yes.
0: Yeah.
1: But they aren't happy.
0: Not overly. There's also Jessica Sutter, who is both of these the three who aren't involved with PCD now, they're all solo artists. They've all released their own music.
1: They were actual singers.
0: Whoa. Concept.
1: Oh, not just dancers. Oh, my.
0: I know. Crazy. and so they have cancelled their entire American tour, apart from one gig, which they've done, which was West Hollywood Pride.
1: Yeah.
0: Which... You know, West Hollywood Pride brought out Kylie Minogue last year, and Mariah Carey has played West Hollywood Pride, you know. But also these names that you go, 100%. Oh, wow, okay.
1: Yeah. Which, considering everyone, like, you know, PCD, they're back, you'd think, like, oh, yeah, they're fitting one of their names, but apparently not.
0: No.
1: Americans don't care that they're back.
0: No, not really. No, not really.
1: They did the AMAs and...
0: and WeHo Pride, and then the European dates have sold out. They're still doing the Europe tour. I don't think they're doing an Australian tour anytime soon. No.
1: I think a lot of my mates were like, who's back?
0: Oh, no. Oh, I didn't realise that was, air quotes, old music.
1: No, but I just... Oh. They were like, who's back? I was like, oh, they've already forgotten.
0: Okay. Right, yeah, fair enough. But also there's
1: some
0: banging tracks.
1: I'm sure if I played Don't Cha.
0: Don't Cha. Yeah.
1: They know who they are.
0: But the one member who I'm focusing on tonight is Carmet, who I think her mum or dad used to dance in Elvis movies. Like, it is a performance family.
1: Mm.
0: Released some great music a couple of weeks ago. We're going to play two of the fresh tracks right now. One of them is called Go Hard or Go Home.
1: Yes.
0: Which could be DJ Donna's theme. but there's also a song called Me.
1: Ooh.
0: And it's the lyrics could be misinterpreted as, you know, how are you going to go without me?
1: Ooh.
0: Don't you just wish I was still around?
1: It's definitely written about them.
0: Maybe.
1: I can't confirm that.
0: We cannot confirm nor deny.
1: Yes, but can't deny it either.
0: No.
1: So let us know what you think.
0: Exactly. 0468371003 is the number.
1: Or SOBAE Party Mix on Instagram.
0: So
1: I actually spelled it right tonight.
0: I know.
1: I'm so
0: well done.
1: Proud of myself.
0: Well
1: Thank
0: done. Okay, let's listen to a double play of Carmet, because I want to start talking with DJ Donna.
1: Yeah, me too.
0: Okay, great. You're on the Sobe Party Mix. Fresh music from Carmet.

0: 1 minute goes fast, and that is Kelly Clarkson's advice for us for this evening on the Sobe Party Mix. And look, I'm so excited because we get to talk to our next guest, which means I get to play the special intro.
1: Get ready for the most critically acclaimed premiere guest in history.
2: Hello!
3: Ow. And our extra special guest.
0: It's the incredible DJ Donna!
2: Yay!
0: Yay! Welcome back to the program.
2: Thank you for having me.
0: Oh, and happy birthday as well for during the week.
2: Thank you.
0: Oh, you're very welcome. And look, there's so many things that we have to talk about because last time was so much fun when you were in studio. But this time you're the award nominated DJ of the year, possibly at the Queen's Ball. Yes. This is very exciting.
2: It's exciting. Yes, I can't wait till next Saturday.
0: I know. Is it next Saturday?
2: Yes.
0: Oh, my word. Okay, we need to get tickets.
4: Yeah, that's really crept up.
2: And a suit.
0: Well, I'll just knock up now. I've got a few options.
4: What am I going to wear?
0: I reckon you should wear a suit. I think you would look great in a power suit.
2: Mm.
0: Yeah. Yeah, there you go. Donna agrees.
2: I agree.
0: Yeah.
4: I just might need to take me a suit.
0: Suit shopping. Oh, God. I couldn't help you there.
4: I wouldn't know where to get a suit from.
0: But, yes, how does it feel to be... because I just assumed you'd been nominated before last time you were in, and this is your first nomination, correct?
2: Yes. Well, I haven't been doing it for that long, so...
0: And that's another thing that surprised me. I was like, no, you've been doing it for ages, but I think you must have been one of the first... pages that you followed when you started doing DJ Donna with Sobe.
2: Yes.
0: Yeah, because I just thought, oh, you've been following us for years, and then you went, no, I've only really been doing it for not that long.
2: Mm.
0: How long is it now?
2: Just over 2 years.
4: Wow.
2: Well, it was 2 years in May.
0: So okay.
2: 2 years.
4: Whoa. Oh,
0: well.
4: Happy DJ anniversary.
0: Well, that too.
2: That's a good one. Thank you.
0: DJ-versary, 100%. It is going to be very exciting. I can't believe it's next Saturday already. Wow, that's a shock. But anyway, it'll be fine. And yes, we are going to be upstairs on the... Are you cheap seats or good seats?
2: Oh, I've got the good seats.
0: You've got the good seats. Yeah. Okay, great. I might be down
4: to steal a
0: bread roll.
4: Well, she needs to be closer to the stage.
0: Well, yes. And as lovely as it is to be nominated, I'm quite happy up in the cheap seats because often the event of the year that Sobe is nominated for will go to a big charity fundraiser or something like that, and that's wonderful.
4: Oh,
0: it's, you know, people sometimes think, aren't you going to be upset if you don't win? No, because all the people that are nominated for Volunteer of the Year alongside me do incredible work.
4: Yeah.
0: So I'm glad that there's a category for volunteers and 100%. The Queen's Ball still exists.
4: Yeah.
0: Because it is the longest running queer event on the planet. Never, like, older than Stonewall, which is amazing. But anyway, have you got your outfit ready for Queen's Ball?
2: I have.
0: Oh.
2: I'm always ready.
0: Oh, well, of course. And... can we get any previews? Like, are you going gown? Are you going power suit? Are you going...
2: A dress.
0: Okay, yeah.
2: I've got two options.
0: Oh, okay, love that.
2: So I've got the lime green and the hot pink.
0: Ooh!
2: But I need to find the right shoes to go with it.
4: Yeah.
0: Totally agree. Yes. Thankfully, I had yellow shoes to go with my hair this evening.
2: Mm.
0: Thankfully.
2: Yeah. Otherwise, the classic black.
0: Oh, can't mess with it.
2: Mm.
0: No, but... we're going to talk about the gigs that you've got coming up, and also I'm sure, Ruby, you have some questions about DJing, how to start DJing, because you come up with questions that I think, wow, that's actually a good one. I should have asked that one, but that's coming up.
4: Get into it.
0: Yeah, but we've got Tanya Lacey, NXS, Rogue Traders, and this is a double play from Greg Gould, who will be performing at the Queen's Ball. And don't forget, tickets are $40 if you want to come and sit up with us in the cheap seats.
4: Yes, come hang out with us for the night.
0: That would be so cool.
4: It would be cool.
0: Yeah, but this is, I remember we were talking about classic Australian tunes and remixes.
2: Mm.
0: This is a great one. Greg Gould with... the Antipodeans with Come Said the Boy, their version, on the Sobe Party Mix.

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There's something about you, girl.

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0: Something fabulous there by CUT and Tanya Lacey. Before that, NXS and Rogue Traders with You're One of My Kind. Oh, love that. And of course, we do have Ruby. We've got special guest in
1: we
0: the
1: do.
0: Studio. DJ Donna is here.
1: Woo!
0: Yes.
2: Thank you.
0: Very excited. Now, I want to ask you about Mardi Gras because you performed at Mardi Gras. And I want to know all about it. Was it Laneway at Mardi Gras?
2: Laneway, up yep. in the VIP.
0: Oh, honey.
2: And yes. I did perform.
0: Yeah.
2: Not just behind the decks.
0: Oh,
2: but,
0: great.
2: You know.
0: Yeah.
2: I like to come out front and...
0: Oh, yeah, you party.
2: Give the love.
0: Mm.
2: Yeah. And I did.
1: You're on a show.
2: And they loved it.
0: Oh, I'm so glad.
1: But who doesn't love a dancing DJ?
2: Yes.
0: This is
2: yes.
0: true.
2: Set right.
0: the
2: and
0: tone.
2: They weren't expecting it at all. No. They didn't even know who I was. Well, there was some
1: Well,
2: people,
1: they do now.
2: Well, and there was some fans of mine that I already knew.
0: Not surprised.
2: From Sydney. And they were just standing there going,
0: what?
2: And then they were like, oh, my God, it's Donna.
0: Yes.
2: I didn't even know I was going to be there. It's Donna.
0: That's what I love about Mardi Gras. Like, when we were marching with Bay Pride and there was, like, all eight of us marching in the float being, like, a trolley that we'd driven down to Sydney. But we thought, oh, you know, we're surrounded by these enormous PA systems and massive floats. But the amount of time someone would go, Wynnum Fringe, Bay Pride, Brisbane, yes! And you think, that's what it's for. That's what it's for. It's so cool to actually find community in another city. But it's just such a big party. There's people there from all over Australia.
2: Mm.
0: Yeah. I'm so glad that you had fun at Laneway.
2: Yeah, I loved it. And I had the most fabulous outfit that Dixie Drag made me.
0: Oh!
2: Oh, yes. And speaking of fringe, it had fringing on it.
0: Oh, well, there you go.
2: Yeah, so, you know, I was thinking of you when I got her to add that. And it was sensational.
0: Oh, good, good. Now, Ruby, you've never been to Mardi Gras.
1: No.
0: How would you describe it, Donna, as I put this chicken back in its crate?
2: Well, I would describe it as a ball of fun.
0: Yes.
2: You enter and you leave with more than two handfuls of friends, new friends.
0: Yeah.
2: From everywhere. Like, I made a new friend from London.
1: Oh, wow.
2: You know, and she comes over every few years to go to Mardi Gras.
0: Yeah.
2: And really to describe it, and not going to bed till 10 a.m. the next morning.
1: Oh, well, sounds like a normal weekend for me anyway.
2: Yeah.
1: So,
2: like, yes.
1: Perfect.
2: Yeah.
0: Well, and then there's Mardi Gras, and then there's the official after party, or just the party that didn't actually happen this year, I believe.
2: Yeah.
0: Yes. The one that, like, Cher has performed at before.
1: And what?
0: Yeah.
2: Riley.
0: I was there. Yeah, I was there the year that Cher did perform, but the pavilion was full, so you're not going to get in. But yeah, after that, then the dawn parties start, and then there's after parties after that. So you can go for 3 days if you want.
1: It's just kick-ons after kick-ons after kick-ons.
0: And then the next weekend is Chill Out Festival down in Daylesford in Victoria, and then the weekend after that there'll be something in Cairns. And then the week, if you want to, kick-ons go for the whole year, and then it's Mardi Gras time again.
2: Mm.
1: Party don't stop.
0: Party don't stop till the gays walk in.
1: Party don't start till the gays walk in.
0: Exactly. So I'm so glad you had so much fun at Mardi Gras. It is such a unique experience.
2: Mm.
0: And when you said that you'd never been and never performed, I thought, oh, you were going to have the time of your life.
2: I didn't want to leave.
0: Yeah, it is so much fun. But then, yeah, eventually you've got to drive home. Well, wow. I like to drive
2: home. I flew.
0: Well, fair enough. Yeah, we all have different budgets.
2: I didn't have to pay.
0: Even better.
2: Yeah.
0: Now.
1: Shout out to Jetstar.
0: Oh, yes, absolutely.
2: It was Qantas.
0: Oh, love that.
1: I don't know any friends that work at Qantas. So
0: no.
1: I just need better friends. Well, I do better.
0: But Yeah, there's so many things that I also want to talk to you about because there's plenty of gigs coming up. But, yeah, the unique experience of Mardi Gras is such just a one-off that, yeah, I was wondering how it was going to be without a party this year, an official party. But I think everyone enjoyed themselves. I haven't heard any complaints.
2: Yeah, no, everything was great. I was the party.
0: Yes! Yes, this is why we get along, Donna. Absolutely.
1: Yeah. And I mean, like, probably went to the clubs or something. I'm sure there's other stuff to do.
0: Oh, there's clubs pumping.
1: Yeah.
0: Oxford Street is pumping.
1: Oxford Street.
0: Never seen such chaos in the streets than at 1 a.m. after Mardi Gras. If you walk up Oxford Street.
2: Yeah.
0: There is piles of broken glass. It was it's like a riot scene.
2: Yeah. Yeah.
0: But that being said, it was spotless the next morning. The Sydney crew and the cleanup and the state government or the city, whatever.
1: Council.
0: A council, they do a great job. It's like for someone who's organised a couple of small events, the thought of organising Mardi Gras gives me a migraine like you wouldn't believe because it goes for like 3.5 weeks or something, doesn't it?
1: Does it?
0: Yeah. Like often there's a film festival and a comedy festival and it's huge. So you can go down and not even be at the parade and still have a wild time.
1: Yeah. Right.
0: Exactly. But let's play some more music. We do have new music from Sophie Tucker coming up very shortly. We've got new music by Madonna coming up very shortly. Plus, we've got tunes from the Dandy Warhols and Mr. Mister, the Presets. But this is Z Machine and Bonnie McKee with the track called Heaven is a Gay Bar, talking about Mardi Gras on Sobe.

0: the synth wave remix of Broken Wings by Mr. Mister on the Sobey Party Mix. Before that, the presets with My People. And we are in studio with My People right now. Yes, hello, Ruby.
1: Hello.
0: And DJ Donna.
2: Hi.
0: Yes.
1: And speaking of our people.
0: Yes.
1: I believe it's shout out.
0: Oh, it is shout out o'clock. Oh. Oh, yes, sorry. We've got shout out o'clock.
2: Oh.
0: We've got props.
2: Oh.
0: Oh, yes. We've got props in studio. I love it how... Oh, this is a golden microphone. Very cool. Very cool indeed. But, yes, we wanted to do some special shout-outs for Jared, super fan, who had his birthday... when was it? Yesterday. Very cool indeed. And, oh... I found the on button for my microphone. Look at me go. I've worked out technology. And we also want to say a very big hello to Sue and Bobby from Super Eats.
1: Yeah, Super Eats. What a legend.
0: Amazing.
1: She's just dropped us off some food, some dinner.
0: Yeah, some hot chips and some frozen drinks. Never go astray on a radio program.
1: No. Thank you so much, Sue. We really, really appreciate it.
0: What a legend. Now, Ruby, do you have any shout-outs?
1: Just the girl, the group chat listening in.
0: The group
1: spread
0: chat.
1: Spread out across the Redlands. And the family are listening tonight because I think they're waiting for to see if I conquer this fear of chickens. So.
0: Ah, you're waiting. Yeah, okay.
1: Well, so shout out to Kylie, Mim and Jake.
0: Oh, that's so funny. I've actually adopted chickens from Ruby's auntie.
1: Yeah, oh. So Tony knows my auntie. They used to work together. So but we didn't know until...
2: You're well connected.
0: Here. Oh, yes. Yeah. Yes. We've been at the same parties. We just didn't know each other at the time.
2: Oh.
0: Yes. Now, do you have any special shout-outs that you would like to...
2: Well, oh.
0: Oh, yes. Loving this.
2: I also have a group chat.
0: Yes.
2: From last night. Oh.
0: Oh.
2: It's called The Slumber Party.
0: Oh, fantastic.
2: Yes. And they're listening. I sent them the link this afternoon, so they better be listening.
0: Oh.
2: Anyway, I'll check.
0: Excellent.
2: But,
0: oh, I love
2: I should
0: that.
2: Maybe turn down the echo. yeah, I'll just go normal for a bit.
0: All of these. Anyway, sorry.
1: Fab. Kmart, guys. Shout out to Kmart.
2: I've actually got one myself. Yeah. Anyway.
0: Oh.
2: So, yeah, the slumber party, they all came to the sapphic party yesterday at Hairy Mary's.
0: Oh, lovely.
2: It was a big event. Lots of everyone from Northern New South Wales, Brisbane, Gold Coast. And it was a celebration for my birthday as well. And yeah, I just want to thank everyone for coming to that. And I love all my fans, wherever they are around Australia. And yeah, that's about it, I think.
0: Well, I think it's time because while we're mentioning birthdays, one moment. Now, let me just... Oh, my microphone's rolling around. Now, we've just got a few little jams here for your birthday.
2: Oh, thank you.
0: And even though my husband does have a broken foot at the moment, he did make you a gluten-free cake. Yes.
2: Oh.
0: I believe it's like a lime and citrus something cake.
2: Oh, my goodness.
0: So,
2: I've been eating cake all week, but I can keep going.
0: More cake.
2: Oh, who's that? That's me. I didn't turn my mic off.
0: Oh.
2: So, you know.
0: We need to crack open that cake, I think.
2: Yeah, because everything starts on a Monday, right? And today's only Sunday.
1: Yeah.
2: So... That looks fabulous. Thank you so much.
0: Oh, look.
2: And I appreciate it a lot. Tell him I said thank you. Is he listening?
0: Oh, of course he is. Yes,
2: thank
0: Jasper.
2: You.
0: It will be
2: Jasper.
0: Listening. Yes.
2: I love you.
0: And, I just went, oh, yeah, it's Donna's birthday. Suddenly, the man with the leg in a cast is in the kitchen.
2: What a legend.
0: Cooking up a storm.
2: Yes.
0: So, yeah, look, I make good life choices. What can I say?
2: Oh, you do. You know a good thing when you see it?
0: I'm talking into two microphones and it's really confusing my dyslexia.
1: Just talk into the main radio one. Just have it there.
2: Yeah.
0: This is funny.
1: The second one's for looks until I can get us coloured mic socks.
0: Oh, we could just spray paint these.
1: That's so smart.
0: There you go.
2: Get rainbow ones.
0: Yes. Anyway, so many options. So many options. Well, I'm glad you had a wonderful birthday and... yes, I just thought at some stage we need to get the cake out and we need to, and he made the jams as well.
2: Oh, wow, so talented.
0: Oh, Incredibly.
1: He is a very, very, very good
2: and fattening.
1: At what he does.
0: Mm. Not really.
2: Oh.
0: Yeah.
2: Oh, they have no calories.
0: Yeah. They're magic. Yeah.
2: Well, I'll put it on my imaginary big, thick raisin toast.
0: Ah, yes.
2: And I'll be able to eat the whole loaf.
0: Fantastic. Fantastic. Now, we are going to be talking about Madonna very shortly. And I'm guessing DJ Donna is a fan of Madonna.
2: Of course. You know, anyone with D-O-N-N-A at the end of their name.
0: Exactly.
2: I'm a fan of.
0: Yes, this is true and understandable. And I'm still talking into the fake microphone. I feel like
1: I thought I was going to be the one that got distracted the most by them.
0: No, it's shiny and gold, so I'm putting it near my
1: face.
0: And
1: that's why I gave you the gold one.
0: Thank you.
1: That's okay.
0: So much. And we're also going to be letting you know where the gigs are that you can go and catch Donna coming up very shortly, which is very important. Would you like to tell everyone your social media handles while we're...
2: Okay. Yeah. So we've got Miss DJ Donna.
0: Mm.
2: And then we've also got Lesbian Club QLD.
0: Oh, cool.
2: Yes. And that's where all the events for the ladies and sapphics and, you know, but anyone's welcome.
0: Lovely.
2: They're all on there and that's where you'll find them, so you know where to go. So follow that, Lesbian Club QLD. And also keep an eye on stories because there's a lot in the stories that isn't on the page because see something like a picnic or... You know, the Run Club, Lesbian Run Club, you know, all different, Sunshine Coast, Brisbane, Northern New South Wales, Gold Coast, and even up in Cairns now.
0: Oh, wow.
2: Spreading. So, there's lots of things on there, but stories is definitely a must because there's extras.
0: Okay.
2: And you don't want to miss out.
0: Okay. Awesome. Fantastic. Well, yes, the gigs are going to be coming up very shortly, but right now this is... New Sophie Tucker music. This is Manhattan featuring Carlita. Plus, we've got the Dandy Warhols and Nervo coming up next on So Bay.

0: Kylie Minogue, Jake Shears, Nile Rodgers and Nervo with The Other Boys. And before that, the Dandy Warhols, Bohemian Like You. Now, still on the way this hour, we're going to hear from Kato, Ricky Lee, Delta Goodrum, Yes Boone and a bunch of Madonna is up next. Because we do have the wonderful DJ Donna in the house.
1: Thank you.
2: Nearly lost it to the box of hats.
0: I know. Well, we've got merch now on at Bay FM.
2: Oh, I have to move that.
1: Oh.
0: Yeah, do you want a hat?
1: I would love
0: it. Oh, we're going to bust those boxes open.
1: Yes, please.
0: Okay, great. Now, Ruby, before you start rearranging furniture, did you have any questions for DJ Donna?
2: So, Donna, you mentioned events, that you do events.
1: Yes.
2: Why events?
1: Well, I love the events because they're usually a bigger crowd and you can always be a better performer to a bigger crowd.
0: Mm-hmm.
1: Yeah. I pretty much mostly get to choose to play the music I want to play.
2: Yeah.
1: And so I can have my creative spin on it, or I go, this music suits this crowd, this suits this crowd, or
2: a bit of creative freedom with it.
1: Yeah.
0: The difference in the crowd and the song choices, huge.
1: Yeah, yeah. Or the event. I'm like, I can go.
0: Yes.
1: I can go hardcore on this one. Or
2: I can go down this rabbit hole here. I can go down that rabbit hole there. I love that.
0: Because we were talking about the Australia Day gig that you had and trying to find remixes of great Australian songs down it was somewhere down the Gold
1: Coast. Southport CSI.
0: There you go. Gesundheit. And there's just so many. I feel like there's a lack of classic pub rock Aussie tunes that have been remixed.
2: Yeah. You're right.
0: Where is it? I need more of like Rogue Traders doing NXS.
1: Yeah, or like Block and Crown, one of my favourite house and funky house artists, just does the best remixes of virtually everything. And he's done one of Land Down Under.
0: Oh!
1: And he put up not long ago, I think it was number two. Or was it number one? But it wasn't in Australia.
0: Oh,
1: I can't remember.
0: Okay.
1: I'd have to look back at my stories because I shared it to my story. But it's a great
0: version.
1: And
0: what was that artist? What was the DJ's name?
1: Block and Crown.
0: Block and Crown. Right.
1: Yeah.
0: I'm just writing these notes. I always have notes whenever I chat to Donna. Right, I've got to look up that.
1: Block and Crown. And, you know, I love Ghostbusters. They're a little bit similar as well. That's with a Z on the end, Ghostbusters.
0: You've got to avoid that copyright.
1: And there's another one. I'll come back to you.
0: Excellent. Great. Now, before we talked about Madonna, do you have any gigs coming up in the next couple of weeks? Because I know you've got a lot of gigs on that list.
1: Mm.
0: Do you want to just do the next couple? Like, what's the ones coming up shortly, apart from your winning tour from the Queen's Ball next weekend, of course?
1: Oh. Well, we'll see how we go.
0: We'll see how we go.
1: Yeah, so Queen's Ball, no, I'm not playing there, but I'm attending.
0: Mm.
1: You might catch me dancing.
0: Yes.
1: Do they have a dance hall?
0: Yeah, there's a big party afterwards.
1: Oh, good. Otherwise, we'll just make one on the table.
0: Yeah.
1: So, really, for June, the only gig I have at the moment, but something else may pop up, is Sky Pride at Sky Point Q1 on the 77th floor with the most amazing view. And it's the Pride Fair Day after party.
0: Oh.
1: Mm, 7 p.m. until 11:30 p.m. Four hours food and drinks.
0: On the 77th floor.
1: Yes.
0: That's wild.
1: Yeah. Sky Point has joined up with Hairy Mary's to create this event. It's going to be special.
0: So cool. Mm. Okay, and what date was that on again?
1: That's Saturday the 27th.
0: Okay, great. Mm. So if they look up the 27th and Sky Point and they'll find it.
1: They can go there and get the tickets off their link.
0: Yeah, great.
1: And yeah.
0: Wonderful. Mm. Excellent. Okay, well, that's June, and I know you've got July and August and September. We'll talk about that very shortly, but right now let's talk Madonna. Because Madonna has new music out and it's fantastic. Confessions 2, it's all happening. I think there was the short film that was released during the week that had, like Kate Moss, Benedict Cumberbatch, the actress who's playing Madonna in the movie that's coming out.
2: The collab with Sabi C.
0: Yes, Sabrina Carpenter was in there as well. Like all of these models and Madonna, yes.
2: Yes.
0: Love.
2: Also, one thing that's circling around, it's not from Madonna, it's a remix of a Madonna song. That's circling around on TikTok at the moment.
0: Is it?
2: Like a Prayer, yeah.
0: Okay, do you know that song?
2: Yeah.
0: Okay, great.
2: Yeah, yeah.
0: Well, just...
2: I didn't know it was Madonna.
0: But yeah, I knew the song. Yeah, absolutely. And there was big controversy about that song when it came out, Like a Prayer, because she's like that. She got a black person to play Jesus, and remember that?
1: She was wearing all the rosary beads.
0: All the rosary beads.
1: It was a good look, though.
0: It was a great look. But people are still rocking it today.
2: As they should. But Like a Prayer by Josh Fawaz.
0: Okay.
2: F-A-W-A-Z.
0: Send me the link. We'll put it in next week's show.
2: Perfect.
0: Excellent. Great. But at what point did you jump onto the Madonna train? Because I probably jumped on probably late 90s or early noughties.
1: I can't tell you the year.
0: Yeah, no, that's fine.
1: Because my memory's not that good. It would have been in the 80s.
0: Yeah, cool.
1: Yeah, but, you know.
0: She was strong.
1: Material Girl.
0: Material Girl.
1: You can't beat it.
0: Yeah, and I remember watching the awful movies that she was in the, like, late 80s, like Who's That Girl? And I haven't seen them in ages, so maybe I need to rewatch them and they're brilliant. But
1: she
0: was an actress from the get-go.
1: Oh, she's got talent.
0: Oh, she's going places, that Madonna.
1: Absolutely. She'll be
2: she's not there yet, but she's on her
0: she'll
2: way.
0: She'll get there soon. Yeah. Oh, you know, it takes a while to be an overnight sensation.
2: She'll be a star one day.
0: But I'm so glad that Madonna came out at the Coachella set as well with Sabrina Carpenter.
2: Mm-hmm. Not a real carpenter.
0: No. That's the controversy around Sabrina Carpenter.
2: Not a real tradie.
0: Not a tradie. No qualifications whatsoever.
2: Not a qualified. Chippy.
0: But her auntie is Bart Simpson.
1: Yes. Oh.
0: Nancy Cartwright, who is the voice of Bart Simpson, is Sabrina Carpenter's real-life auntie.
1: Oh, wow.
2: Good old Sabby Sue.
0: There you go. Yeah. So let's just say that, you know, I'm sure that the first few recordings of singles were probably that fee was covered.
1: Yeah.
0: She's got that Simpsons money.
2: Yeah.
0: Absolutely. Yeah. But Madonna has new music out. It's called Love Sensation. And we're also going to hear 4 minutes and Open Your Heart, because why have one Madonna song when you can have three? Nothing wrong with a mega mix. Although if you find a Madonna mega mix, it could go for 3 hours. There's so many songs.
1: So many.
0: Imagine if Madonna actually did an Eras tour. It would be like a day-long concert, like Taylor Swift doing a 4.5-hour gig.
2: Yeah.
0: Madonna's would be, it would take forever. But fingers crossed, Kylie's does last that long. I'm here for the Kylie concert
2: era. I was going to say, Kylie or Madonna, Tony?
0: Oh, Kylie. Yeah, I've had too many incredible experiences at Kylie concerts.
2: Yep, fair.
0: Yeah, Kylie's.
2: Donna, Kylie or Madonna?
0: Ooh.
1: Look, I like to keep the peace, so I might just have to find the money to be able to afford both tickets.
0: Oh.
1: Yeah.
0: Yeah.
1: But, Kylie is an Aussie.
0: Yeah.
2: Yeah.
1: Yeah.
0: Yeah, and Madonna's not touring Australia anytime soon.
1: Oh, Kylie.
0: Yeah.
1: Okay. Let's go Kylie.
0: Yeah.
1: You know, you've got to support your locals.
2: Exactly.
0: This is true. But let's give the new song a spin, because this is Love Sensation. It's a banger. You're listening to the Sobe Party Mix with special guest DJ Donna.

0: That's Madonna on Bay FM 100.3. And no, the microphone is not playing up. I've just been given a toy microphone.
1: Hello. Yay! Thank you, Kmart.
0: Yes. And, yeah, that was a triple play from Madonna because we've got DJ Donna in the house.
2: Yay!
0: Okay, I'm going to turn this off now.
1: And my parents wonder why I can't save money living at home. It's because I go to Kmart and buy those stuff like that.
0: Look, you know, not sponsored, but we'll take a sponsorship.
1: Yes.
0: Kmart, hello. Doesn't that sound great? So Bad Party Mix, brought to you by Kmart.
2: like Target.
0: Yes.
1: Yes. Mm.
0: Kmart.
1: Kmart, sponsoring the Rhythm of the Bay.
0: Now, okay, let's talk about your bookings for July and September, please, because I'm guessing you've got some gigs lined up that people can go along to.
1: July and August.
0: So what did I say?
1: September.
0: Oh, that's a month.
2: Yeah, because I was going to say,
1: we're skipping a month.
2: You're skipping August, but
0: no.
2: Let's just skip July for now because
0: okay, great.
2: They're coming up.
0: Ah, yes.
2: I haven't heard about them yet.
0: Okay.
2: Neither has anyone else.
0: But and and if you're running an event, don't forget to reach out to DJ Donna via Instagram and all of the things for your July bookings. But what's on August?
2: So August, Harry Kay is starting a new event.
0: Oh.
2: Yes, for the girls, lesbians, sapphics. Mm-hmm.
0: Lovely.
2: All that. And he's going to do an Oasis boat, but it's going to be amazing because I just went on his boat cruise a couple of weeks ago and it was awesome.
1: I love Oasis.
2: Yes.
1: And such a good venue.
0: I love the footage of Beverly Kills slipping over while performing.
2: I missed it. Like someone told me, but I don't know where I was looking at the
0: time.
2: She
0: posted it.
2: So, oh, God.
0: Oh, no. Went down like a slippery frog. Like just legs went out and she went straight back up, straight into the dance routine.
2: Yeah, amazing. Like when she does the jump splits.
0: Oh, basically.
2: Just back up in the opposite direction.
1: Yes.
2: Yeah.
0: It was a planned bit. There you go. Mm. We've worked it out.
1: I love that she posted it.
2: It was a publicity stunt.
0: Oh, Bev, we're on to you.
2: Because I'm sure there were some people filming.
0: She just wants to be on Down Under vs. The World Season 2. Oh, that would be funny. So anyway, sorry, August.
2: That's about all I can say because it's still in the making.
0: Oh, do we not have a date yet?
2: No, but somewhere around the end of August apparently. So just keep your eyes peeled.
1: On socials, yeah.
2: Yeah, and it'll be on Lesbian Club and on Harry's.
0: Absolutely.
2: Everywhere.
0: Yes.
2: He's everywhere.
0: He is
2: everywhere. You can't miss him. Like every time you open your phone.
0: Mm.
2: Yeah.
0: And he's been on the show because we originally greenlit this show.
2: Mm.
0: Well, I should say my husband did.
2: Mm.
0: I tried to get the show up and running. Didn't work. But Jasper got it across the board.
1: Power of the pitch, people.
0: Exactly. As a fluffy pre-drinks, getting ready to go out on a Sunday night sort of party mix.
2: Oh, yes.
0: Now, Fluffy's no longer, and we've outlasted the concept that got the show greenlit in the first place. So, hello. But it was a thrill to actually have Harry on the program and tell him that.
2: Yes.
0: I think his story about DJing would be very interesting because I think he started on vinyl.
2: Oh, wow. Jinx.
0: I need the shame rattle.
1: You always your sound effects.
0: Oh, I haven't got them loaded tonight.
2: We're in tune with each other.
1: We are.
0: Yeah.
1: Great minds think alike.
0: Exactly. Ooh. Exactly.
1: Last two brain cells.
0: One called Tony, one called Ruby. Yes, absolutely.
2: Yeah.
0: So do you have September?
2: Well, there is something else coming up.
0: Oh, yeah.
2: Don't know exactly when yet.
0: Oh, love it.
2: But there's the lesbian event, Her Gaze, you know, and same for the sapphics and everyone. And they're two girls from Sydney and they are just the most amazing, amazing people.
1: Oh, lovely.
2: Valerie and Nat, just so genuine. Mm. Like, I just can't explain it.
0: Okay.
2: But just imagine the most amazing.
0: Great.
2: Anyway, so they've just had an event a couple of weeks ago, and that was after Harry's boat cruise. So a lot of the girls went to that. to the boat, and then they went to that, and it was a double whammy. Which
0: he'll often do the, I think it was the, was it the 1 year anniversary of Precious or something after the boat cruise last time?
2: Maybe.
0: Anyway, but yes. He often lines up, you know, after parties for his own events, which is clever.
2: I think, he had something at the Wickham afterwards, but there was a few hours gap or 4 hours gap, and then some of the girls went off to her gaze.
0: Yes.
2: Anyway, so they have another one coming soon.
0: Great.
2: Haven't got a date yet. It's going to be bigger and better because, you know, the venue was full and they're growing very quickly. That's only their second event. So they need to expand again.
0: Wonderful.
2: So I think in Brisbane, it's Brisbane bigger and better.
0: Great. The more safe spaces, the better it is.
1: Oh, 100%.
2: Yes. So that's also coming up at some time.
0: Wonderful.
2: Do you want September?
0: Oh, sure. We'll take September now.
2: Okay, so Sundaylicious.
0: Ah, Sundaylicious.
2: It's so delicious.
0: I've heard.
2: Yes. You just can't beat it. It's pretty awesome.
0: Yeah, and that's a... Is that Wickham?
2: No.
0: No, where is it?
2: Well, it has been at the Wickham.
0: Ah.
2: Last time it was Summer House, and this time it's going to be at the Osborne Hotel in the Valley.
1: Ooh.
0: The Osborne Hotel.
2: The Osborne.
1: Yes. I know, it just sounds fancy.
2: Yeah, it's quite big inside.
0: Okay.
2: And it's got all the hanging plants.
0: Okay.
2: But they've got another side room off to the side.
0: Half the time I go to these venues and I don't know what the name of the pub is, or I don't know what the name of the hotel is.
2: Yeah, well, if you saw it, you'd know it.
0: Okay, right.
1: There's no retros.
2: It's not far from our favourite pizza shop.
0: Oh, okay, I know exactly
2: where
0: it is.
2: New York Slice.
0: Yes, absolutely.
2: Yeah.
0: No, and I found my love of New York Slice because my cousin used to manage the Empire Hotel.
2: Oh, right across the
0: road. Yeah, the bar
2: downstairs. They've got the best black and white photo booth there.
0: Well.
1: Mm. I love a good photo booth on a night out.
2: It's got to be black and white though.
1: Yes, I agree.
0: This is true.
1: Make me feel like I was alive back then.
0: In the
1: 1950s, is that not where Fader Brisbane pubs and stuff?
2: You only look 15.
1: I am only 22. No, I'm not 15. I'm 22.
2: Yeah. Oh, I was 15. I was going to say, are you on work experience? Like, aren't you supposed to be at school? She's doing a really good job.
0: Thank you. Here, catch this chicken.
1: Trauma.
0: Okay, wonderful. So there's so many gigs on the way, but don't forget to just go and follow DJ Donna on the socials and you'll get all of the information as it comes through.
2: Yes.
0: That's the main thing.
2: Miss DJ Donna.
1: Keep an eye on her stories.
0: Oh.
2: On the stories. Just everywhere.
0: Those stories.
2: Just check the page every day.
0: Exactly.
1: Turn
2: next minute.
1: I love that. Turn notifications on for her account.
2: If you go into the little Instagram at the top of your feed, you can click favorite or a star.
1: You can turn notifications on for certain pages, so you can be like So Bay Party Mix.
2: Yeah,
1: just post it.
0: Right.
1: Neon Nights Radio. Just post.
2: Yeah, like a notification pops up on your phone. And next minute, you've looked at someone's story you didn't want to look at because you're typing your email on your phone and your finger's gone down as a notification comes out and you're like, oh, damn, they just saw I looked at their story. So you can do that or set another favourite where that person will be at the top of your feed.
0: Yeah.
2: So if you just go set all those for Miss DJ Donna, you won't miss a beat.
0: It's that easy.
1: Safe stalking, kids.
0: Yes. That's it, exactly.
2: Yes. It's called auto-stalk.
0: Yes. Auto-stalk.
1: I like that one.
0: That's going to be on the next iOS update. What?
2: Well, my favourite word is airdrop, so let's just change it to auto-stalk.
0: Okay, let's do that. Excellent.
1: I like that.
0: Now, let's hear some a great DJ out of Sydney doing some really big things. This is Yes Boone, Best I've Had. We've also got Ricky Lee and Delta Goodrum on the way, and new music from BB Rexha.
1: Ooh.
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0: Delta Goodrum wings on the Sobey party mix.
1: I saw a lot of wings.
0: Yes. Yes, the chicken was out of the cage. It's okay. And she's 9 and a half in chicken years. Well, in human years, she's 9 and a half. Anyway, before that, Come and Get in Trouble with Me, the radio-friendly edit by Ricky Lee, a song so good it wasn't on the album, even though it was the lead single.
2: Wow.
0: Yeah, I interviewed Ricky Lee about that and I went, diva, this song is everything and why wasn't it on an album? And she launched into what could almost be called a TED Talk about how the the recording company and didn't want to basically put that on the album because she went too far. It was too risque.
2: Oh.
0: Because the music video, she was naked riding a horse in the nightclub.
1: That's when you interviewed her about.
0: It's one of the best pop music videos Australia has ever produced. Ricky Lee co-directed the music video and it was going to be like, oh, and then I was going to ride out of the nightclub onto Oxford Street and ride down Oxford Street naked. And I'm like, yes! And she went, but, you know, we had to change the direction and go with the
2: edited version.
0: The family-friendly version.
2: G-rated.
0: It was... Mwah! That song is everything. But before we dive back into the music, let's...
1: It's time for Roll Reverse!
0: It's Roll Reversal time. So Sobey is switching it up. And, Donna, I believe you have some interview questions for Ruby.
2: I do.
1: Here we go.
2: So, Ruby...
1: Yes, Donna.
2: Tell me, how did you get into radio?
1: How did I get into it?
2: Yeah.
1: What inspired you? Okay, so like a why?
2: Just add a few questions to that question yourself.
1: Do we want...
2: please explain.
1: Do we want the long version or the short version?
2: Medium.
0: Perfect.
1: Oh, nice.
2: Somewhere in the middle.
1: Well, I guess it was in high school. And then, like, I just remember as a kid, you know, you have a bad day at school, mum picks you up, radio's on because, streaming wasn't a thing really back then.
0: Mm.
1: You know, Stav, Abby and Matt or whoever's on in the Arvo. Oh, I had a bad day at school, but these guys are on. They're funny. And I was just like, in high school one day, I was like, you know what, I don't know what career I want to go into, but wouldn't it be funny if, like, you were driving home and I was on the radio?
2: Yeah.
1: Applied for this station, I think I was, like, 19. Different manager, station manager at the time. Never heard anything.
0: Yeah.
1: I was like, hey, cool. Went overseas, did some travelling, and then I was back at home, and I was like, you know what, why don't I do it again?
0: Yeah.
1: And also, I personally, my personality, ask any of my mates, is making people feel good.
0: Oh.
1: Like, I'm the bubbly one. Like, and I'm just like, I love making people feel good. So, and I forget a lot of things. And radio just kept coming back. And I was like, so why not?
0: Yes.
1: Why not give it a shot again? If it doesn't, cool. And if it works,
0: how did it go the second time?
1: Well, here I am.
0: Hello.
2: Well, and I think you're a natural at it.
1: Oh, thank you.
2: Yes. Yeah. And you are a bubbly personality and you do make people feel good because, you know, I felt good from the minute I saw you out front and you walked me in the door.
1: Yay. Thank you. Mm. I just think it's a bit of fun. Like, my thing right now is, like, it's not that deep. Who cares? So it's not that deep. Have fun. And if I get to remind people of that, cool. Because I feel like everybody gets caught up in their own little world and own head a lot, which is so fair. I'm not saying disregard your feelings, become an avoidant person, but at the end of the day, we're on a floating rock. It's not that deep. Turn on the radio and let's have some fun together.
0: Yes.
1: Safe space, like...
2: Let your hair down.
1: Yeah, let your hair down. You go out with the girls, go out with the boys, have fun.
2: Have
1: or don't
2: dance.
1: Go out, stay in and turn the radio on.
2: Yes. Like, don't sit in a quiet room.
0: No.
1: It's not that deep.
2: Yeah.
0: Yeah, go, yeah. what is the Lady Gaga says? Category is dance or die. With the dumpster fire outside right now, which is, you know, like every time you turn the news on, you go, wow, she really hit it home with dance or die.
1: And I think especially my generation need people to remind them of that. It's, cool.
0: It's not that deep.
1: No, it's not that deep because, like now you go on social media and it's like influencers and everything. But then now people are like, oh, that's what life is. I'm not up to that standard. It's like, no, it's fake.
0: Yeah, influencers, it's a setup shot. It's
1: like nobody cares about a matcha at 6 a.m. I want to see you feral in the club.
2: Yeah.
1: In the club. Yes. Like, let your hair down, have fun.
2: Or just.
1: Who cares? Dance like nobody's watching.
2: Yeah, well, like that video we made before.
1: You may see that on Instagram. Guys, I almost conquered my fear.
0: No.
2: She did. She got close.
1: I got close.
2: I had to pull her on the jacket.
0: Yeah, but that's the fact that you're sitting in the same room as a chicken is a big step forward
1: for
0: you.
1: I didn't even have to use the Valium.
0: Oh, that's great. Did you actually bring some?
1: Yeah.
0: Wow.
1: It was Valium, or we were. Oh, I was going to ask you for something. I was like, maybe he'll just like not bring the chicken in, and I feel better if he doesn't. Yeah. Or I was going to go to Studio One and do it. But no, we're in the same studio, and I've danced next to the chicken.
0: Yeah, she's fine. Yeah.
1: She's chilling.
2: And exactly. I was here for support.
1: Yes, thank you.
2: Secure.
1: You made me feel safe.
2: Yes. That's what I do for a lot of people. I do, definitely.
0: That's the power of music.
1: Okay, we're going to roll reverse again.
2: Okay.
1: Why DJing?
2: Oh. Mm. Well, what job is more fun? I mean, I know yours is fun.
0: But it's also
2: DJing. And I love talking. Talking is fun.
0: Yeah.
1: You'd be great on radio.
2: Oh, I'd love that.
1: Have you thought about getting behind the mic?
2: Well, I did just the other day. Well, the other week, actually.
0: Yeah.
1: But, like, more often?
2: Yes, well, when do you want me back?
0: Okay.
1: Neon Nights.
0: Yeah.
2: Neon Nights. Tell me about Neon Nights.
1: Is looking for a guest. Okay. Coming soon, coming in June, next Friday. Coming next Friday, yeah.
0: Yes.
1: Okay. The 19th.
0: Yes, it's the day before the Queen's Ball.
1: Which we've just realised is next weekend. Yeah.
0: Which we bought tickets for.
1: Yeah, day before Queen's Ball.
0: Yeah.
1: I will be going, well, not live.
0: No,
1: but it'll be on air.
0: Yeah, 9 till 11.
1: 9 till 11.
2: Well,
1: come
2: I'll
1: hang
2: be
1: out with me.
2: Sure to tune in Tokyo.
0: Yes.
2: She doesn't get that. Do you get it?
1: No.
0: Tune in Tokyo.
2: Oh.
0: Hang on.
2: Hold on. How old are you? Oh, too young. Doesn't matter. Oh. I'll explain later.
0: Okay.
2: It's from a movie.
0: Oh, which one?
1: Tune in Tokyo.
2: Girls just want to have fun.
0: Oh, okay. Yes. Okay.
2: Yeah.
0: Yeah. With Helen Hunt or something. Yes.
1: Okay. So you know a movie
2: reference.
1: The
2: dinosaur hair clips.
0: Yes.
2: And the reversible leather skirt from school tartan pleated miniskirt to Velcro off and back on in the other direction to a tight leather.
0: See.
2: Mini. Mm.
0: That's the power of fashion.
2: In the 80s.
0: Gotta love it.
1: Born in the wrong generation, honest.
2: Have we got time for one more question or not really?
0: Yeah.
2: Like, this is probably old news.
0: No, I love what's happening, so right, please. Yeah.
2: I want to see what Ruby thinks. I know it's old news because you would have been talking about it a couple of weeks ago. But since we just had a Delta Goodrum song.
0: Mm.
1: Yes.
2: What was your favourite part of Delta Goodrum's performance at Eurovision?
1: Ooh, that is a good question. I don't know, I think that, like, she probably looked like she had the most fun out of everyone.
2: Mm.
1: And she was in her element, she was doing what she knows best.
2: Yes.
1: And she, well, everybody loved the rising piano.
2: Oh, the rising piano and the power.
1: And to be fair, actually, probably the fact that she actually played the piano herself, like, she didn't just have the song playing in the background, tried and come out with this...
2: Jumped on it.
1: ...dance number, but she actually... played the piano.
2: Yeah.
0: I would have to say the sheer professionalism that it took to find her camera.
2: Oh, the eyes on the camera.
0: The amount of times that she just nailed a note and looked straight down
1: and
0: that camera.
1: And she knows how to work the camera.
2: Yeah.
1: And she probably was the best one that sounded live.
2: Yeah.
0: Yeah.
2: Oh, sensational.
1: What was yours?
2: Two favourite bits.
0: Mm.
2: Okay, first of all...
0: Mm.
1: The hair flip.
0: Oh, yes!
2: Oh, my God.
1: We just got a live
2: reenactment. Sensational. But you do need a good head of hair for... I did just say you need a good head of hair for that. You weren't listening.
1: It is good. It's just not long.
0: No.
1: It's good head of hair.
2: But the other bit was when she was on the piano and she's just about to get off.
0: Yeah.
2: Hey!
0: That bit. Yeah, when she gets everyone's attention.
1: Yeah.
2: That was, hey.
0: Well,
2: don't
0: and that's
2: take
0: so,
2: your eyes off
0: so me. Aussie too.
1: Yeah, like
0: yeah.
1: Oi!
0: Yeah, she may have well said.
2: Oi! Oi!
1: Yeah. Yeah.
0: Oh, I almost said the other half of that.
2: Oi!
0: No, yes. No, we're going to keep it clean.
1: What was your favourite part, Tony?
0: Oh, the just the skill that it took to find the camera, because there's a crowd of thousands. There's pyrotechnics. There's 58 million lights pointed at you. She's probably half blind and can't see a damn thing.
1: But
0: and
1: she
0: yet,
1: knew where it was.
0: Finding the camera every single time. Mm. Professionalism.
2: Absolute.
0: Yeah.
1: And she didn't come out with a song like Banganangara. That was the one that, that was the song that won.
0: Oh, yeah, I did.
1: Banganangara.
0: Okay. Okay.
1: Sorry, but like, that's not Eurovision.
0: Where was it from? Yes. Yes, Europe. Yeah, yeah, they were from Europe.
1: But like, you know, like me and my mate Poppy that's helped me out with my set list a few times, we were talking about it and she even said like, Eurovision is not this like, bang-a-dang-a-da. It's what Delta, you know, when you think of Eurovision, it's what Delta did a few years ago.
0: If you were to look up.
1: Back, that's what it used to be.
0: Not that long ago. Not that long ago. If you look up weird Eurovision performances, you are going to, the jaw will drop.
1: Okay, well.
0: Yeah. But anyway, let's play some more music because Donna's got to get home.
1: Yes.
0: But
1: I liked this role reversing. Great idea.
0: Cool.
2: Let's do it again.
0: Yes, let's do it again. We've got a couple more songs and then we're going to sign off with the wonderful DJ Donna. Right now we've got Savvy C plus BB Rexha. This is brand new music. This is One Day on Sobe. And I meant for that to rhyme.

I think about like growing up, and the first gay person that I saw on television was C-3PO. C-3PO, and let me just say this, he got gayer in each Star Wars movie. Like, the first movie, he was just sort of like, oh my. But then, like, by Return of the Jedi, literally at one point, he goes, dear Lord. I'm like,

0: That's the Shantuzies on Bay FM 100.3 with Witch Queen. This queen.
1: Yeah.
0: Sorry.
1: Donna over there.
0: I just thought about that. That was funny.
1: That's exactly where my mind went as well, to be fair.
0: Oh, dear. Oh, good old Shantuzies. Now, there's one more gig that you want to let us know about, the wonderful DJ Donna.
2: Yes, well, it's Devoted to Disco.
0: Oh, yes, I've heard about these.
2: Yeah, so it's owned by Cleo. She's in Sydney and she's a singer and she's amazing and she just loves disco.
0: Awesome.
3: Ooh.
2: Yeah, and she works at a lot of big events down there. And what's that event? I'll come back to that.
0: Yeah, no, that's okay.
2: Memory blank.
0: Devoted to Disco is such a catchy name.
2: Oh, it's great. So I think she's done about three or maybe four in Sydney. Mm-hmm. I did her first one in December in Sydney at the Oxford Underground. Oh, but she's growing rapidly and she's bringing it to Queensland.
0: Oh.
2: And it's all original disco music. 70s, like a little bit of 80s, but all original.
3: Oh, like proper.
0: Yeah.
3: Proper.
0: Awesome.
2: Catchy.
0: Yeah. Hit after hit after hit.
2: The line. Because two ladies come up to me, two separate ladies, and they were panting.
0: Mm.
2: This is towards the end of the night, and they're like, you're just playing hit after hit, and I can't even have a break off the dance floor.
3: I can't even go pee.
2: Yeah. I'm like, well, just keep going. You're like, oh, I've got the energy, so you should have it too.
0: Yeah, absolutely.
2: Just keep going. It's worth it. Anyway, so it's going to be at the balcony at the Coolangatta Hotel, and I love that venue.
0: Oh.
2: Upstairs at the balcony, and they've got a huge balcony outside, and it's a massive room with a big stage. And, you know, she usually has a drag performer as well. Yeah, and there's a lot of sparkles. Everyone's got their sequins on.
3: We just found Tony's Next Night Out.
0: Yeah. Devoted to Disco.
2: Yeah. Oh, you've got to be there. And any age group, you know, because all the young ones know those songs. Their parents are playing them in the car when they're babies. And
0: or they've been remade and redone by so many other
2: artists.
0: And they go, I didn't know that this was... I thought this was a Britney Spears original.
2: Yes, no. I thought this was from 2019.
0: Exactly. Mm-hmm. It's from 1974. Yeah.
2: Yeah, so that is exciting. And I think it's going to have a lot of people there.
0: You know what? Devoted to Disco sounds like a great radio show.
3: Oh, it does.
2: Oh. She could be
0: devoted to disco with DJ Donna.
3: Oh,
2: we could do a disco show.
0: I'm sorry, that just sounds so good.
2: Well, remember it used to be Disco Donna, but I had to drop out the disco because they thought I only played disco.
0: No.
2: They didn't read the fine print.
0: Exactly.
2: So now it's DJ Donna. But, you know, you name it, I play it.
0: Yeah, exactly.
2: Yeah. Heavy metal, anything.
0: Oh, same.
2: Yeah.
0: Same. Yeah. We have pushed the boundaries of what radio can and should be on this program.
2: We could do a heavy metal remix of Disco Inferno.
0: Oh, yes. Yeah. Oh, yeah. Burn, baby, burn.
2: Disco Inferno.
0: Burn, baby, burn. Burn this mother down. Oh, dear. I can just... I'm waiting for Reba to go... We've spoken about the singing and we don't need it anymore.
3: She's rolling her eyes in there.
0: Oh, dear. But I want to thank you so much for being here. You are always a treat and a delight and just a treasure.
2: You.
0: And, don't forget, Miss DJ Donna on socials. Follow everything. Catch a gig. It costs you nothing to give them a follow.
3: No. Go support.
0: Absolutely.
3: It's free.
0: It is.
3: And don't forget to hit the...
2: favourites.
3: Yes.
0: Yeah, auto-stalk.
3: Auto-stalk. Yes.
2: Auto-stalk. Do it. I don't mind.
0: Oh.
2: Yeah.
0: Oh, that's fantastic. Okay. Yes, it's 8:40, and I know you've had a big weekend, so we're going to... let you drive home safely now after we get photos with chickens.
2: Yes. And thank you for having me.
3: Oh, thanks for being here.
2: Both of you.
3: Lovely to meet you as well for the first time.
2: I'm a treat. You're a delight.
0: Yeah. Look, we're basically half the box of a Cadbury favourites.
2: Oh, Cadbury.
4: The 12.
3: Hey, you've got till 11:59.
2: 11:59.
0: And a lot of cake to eat on the way home. Well, okay, still on the way, we are going to talk about Alaska, the drag queen, because there's a new song out that we cannot play yet because there's too many swearing in it and I'm working on my editing skills. But we've got Justice Crew, Sophie Ellis-Bextor, and this, if this doesn't remind you of DJ Donna, I don't know what is, because this is Donna Summer with She Works Hard for the Money.
4: Yeah! Oh, yeah!
0: Thank you, darling.
4: Thank you.

0: 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You're listening to the Sobe Party Mix, and that was Sophie Ellis-Bextor with Crying at the Discotheque. And Justice Crew before that, singing about the best night ever.
1: This is the best night ever because we just had DJ Donna studio.
0: I know. What an icon. What an icon. So don't forget to please go and follow Miss DJ Donna on all the socials, because why wouldn't you want to?
1: Exactly.
2: Hello.
1: Keep an eye out for those events. Favourite her page. So your notifications pop up when she's posting.
0: Definitely.
1: Stories and all.
0: Yeah. And look, we've got some great remixes from Trixie Mattel coming up, including the one with Bonnie McKee covering No Doubt with Hella Good.
1: Yep.
0: And also the Solid Pink Disco mix from Trixie Mattel is everything. So good. Plus, we have... coming up in our six-pack tonight, we're going to have Chemical Brothers, Daft Punk, Janet Jackson. It's all happening. But Alaska,
1: yes,
0: the drag queen,
1: yes,
0: has a new song out called Revolution, and I really wanted to play it, but there's no way this show would be on the air next week if I did play it.
1: We'll figure it out. We'll learn how to make some radio edits.
0: Yes.
1: And we'll get back to you.
0: Yes, for that amount of swearing.
1: Alaska, if you're listening, please make us a radio edit version so we can play.
0: Absolutely.
1: And promote and support.
0: Yeah, I'll get on to the Race Chaser podcast right now. Absolutely.
1: Yes.
0: They not only won Drag Race All-Stars Season 2. They also have their own streaming service now because they do so many podcasts. They now co-own a podcast house. They also just had Drag the Musical on Broadway, which was co-produced by Liza Minnelli. Like, Alaska is doing so many amazing things. Saw them live.
1: Wow.
0: Wow.
1: Yeah.
0: Wow. So good. So this is, because we can't play the new song, which is called Revolution.
1: Yeah, go check it out.
0: Yeah, if you don't mind swearing. But in the meantime, here's another song that Alaska released called Red on Sobe.

0: That's hella good music by Trixie Mattel and the wonderful Bonnie McKee, who is the duet partner with Z Machine on Heaven Is a Gay Bar.
1: Yes.
0: Full
1: the
0: circle.
1: Dots have connected.
0: Yes. Yep. And I felt terrible last week when I forgot to put Bonnie on the poster. And there was new music by Bonnie and Z Machine. And I went, well, we've got to put Bonnie in twice this week.
1: Need to. And
0: make up for it.
1: Got to play Z Machine.
0: Well, yes.
1: You are obsessed.
0: Yes, current obsession. And look, happy Pride Month to Z Machine. The gigs would be flowing very swiftly in America right now for World Pride Month. But look, it's 6 pack o'clock. We're only running 15 minutes late.
1: It is 6 pack o'clock.
0: Yeah. It is. And, you know, for a program that often features drag queens, we're still running early.
1: Yes, you're right. Hey, we're only running late if your clock's not, if you're not.
0: This is true. If you actually, like, go by a strict clock.
1: Yeah, like.
0: No.
1: If you actually pay attention to the clock is what I was trying to say.
0: True. But tonight in the six pack we have. We've got some 80s feel with a double play of Janet Jackson and Bex, who is a current Brisbane pop artist, but the remix sounds like it comes from 1989, and I'm here
1: perfect.
0: For it.
1: Perfect, yes.
0: We've also got Daft Punk and the Chemical Brothers are kicking us off because I've been scrolling through other stations because I've just been... my radio isn't really working that well at the moment. Okay. So I've actually come across a couple of newer songs.
1: Oh, perfect.
0: That I thought, wow, this must be brand new. No, it's 6 years old. And
1: that's okay.
0: But this is Go by the Chemical Brothers. I love this song.
1: Okay.
0: I heard it and I went, well, this is kicking off the six pack immediately.
1: We're turning it up in the studio, so turn it up at home. Here's Go.
0: On the Sobey Party Mix, baby!

0: Bay FM 100.3. Oh, sorry. Oh, Janet. No, well, you can't do it again. We've just played the track. We've told you so many times. I tell you.
1: She just, like,
0: those Jacksons,
1: Janet,
0: are persistent, aren't they?
1: But one. Sorry. But hey, go see the new movie, Michael.
0: That is hysterical. That is so funny.
1: Well, he was persistent in one thing.
0: Making hits?
1: Yeah.
0: Yes.
1: Two things.
0: Yes. Moving right along. Look, we're going to get through as many songs as we can before 10 p.m. because there's a new X-Men series out and it's got the biggest ratings and the best score on Rotten Tomatoes of any Marvel project ever. So that's what I'm doing. Reba and I are doing that until midnight.
1: Oh, my God, I keep forgetting she's here.
0: Yeah, she is.
1: But it's a good thing I'm forgetting.
0: Yeah.
1: But, yeah, no, so I'm going to go home and catch up on Love Island UK.
0: Ah, okay. Well, something else we
1: and
0: need
1: then
0: to
1: Yellowstone. Sorry.
0: Oh, okay. Yellowstone and its several spin-offs.
1: Yeah, I didn't realise that when I started it, but that's okay.
0: Look, that's okay.
1: Gives me something to do while I'm working.
0: Yellowstone
1: from home.
0: Is a very well-written show about people that I know those folks, not actors, but those sort of people. I've met them and
1: to a T?
0: It's pretty spot on, minus the murdering.
1: Oh, okay, cool.
0: Yeah, yeah.
1: So that side's left.
0: Yeah, you know, they're still making a TV show.
1: Yeah, gotcha.
0: Yeah. But we have Sugar Babes on the way, Huntrix, and this is new music from BTS, the K-pop band.
1: In Stars Tonight. Not that one.
0: No, this is called Come Over. It's a brand new track, and let's give it a spin because there's X-Men to watch. 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

0: Mr. Dom Dollar is saving up.
1: He is saving up and he's going to Melbourne, so.
0: I wonder how much he's saved by now.
1: I hope it's more than me.
0: That's a great point. That's a great point. Before that, Sugar Babes with About a Girl and Huntrix with How It's Done. And what a huge show
1: we have had. Speaking About a Girl.
0: Yes.
1: Reba's out for the last talk point.
0: Yes, Reba is totally out for the last talk point. Now, yes, chickens do look at people. Randomly, because I know, your good friend, Swolza. Is she one of these people that go, I dare you. I dare you.
1: Yeah, and then she gets shocked when I do it.
0: Okay, cool.
1: No, I know where you're going with this, and no.
0: You don't want to pat Reba?
1: Nah. Look, it took a lot for me to dance next to her.
0: Yeah, it's okay.
1: Well, I don't know. Trauma. You get in the position to grab her. I'm like, you're going to... come nearer.
0: I'm not standing up in any way, shape or form, but if you did want to pat a chicken live on the air and get rid of...
1: Maybe not next time, the time after that. We're warming up.
0: Okay. Yeah, she's 9 and a half. She's got plenty of time. It's great.
1: I'm 22. I've got plenty of time to overcome the fear.
0: Good point.
1: Yes!
0: There we go. There we go. There we go. Hey, we have had a huge week. We've got big guests lined up for the rest of June.
1: Yes.
0: We have the Queen's Ball this Saturday night.
1: With?
0: With pretty much every guest we've ever had will be there.
1: Yeah, and the night before, the 19th of June, I am putting down my co-host mic.
0: Mm-hmm.
1: And I am picking up the main host, the only host, Mike, for Neon Nights' first ever show.
0: Very exciting.
1: Every Friday night, 9 till 11 p.m., but do not miss the first one, 19th of June.
0: Banging tunes.
1: Banging tunes. It's in the system. It's ready to go.
0: Yeah. It's done.
1: It's
0: done. Now, all you got to do next, this Friday night, is...
1: the next one.
0: Well... and yeah.
1: Oh, yes.
0: You'll never stop finding songs.
1: No.
0: But also, you just got to kick back and be a listener.
1: Yes.
0: This Friday night.
1: Swalla did know first, but that's because she wouldn't have it any other way. She kind of pulled it out of me. I think me and Swalla getting drunk. Sorry, having a few bevvies.
0: Yeah.
1: Listening.
0: Okay.
1: Don't be afraid to message me on Neon Nights Radio. Let me know what you think of the show. Let me know how it's going.
0: Yep, on Instagram and TikTok. Yes. Excellent. Excellent. You sure you don't want to pat a chicken?
1: No, I'm really okay. Thank you, though.
0: It's so funny.
1: The dancing was a lot.
0: Yeah, okay.
1: Actually, go have a look at me dancing next to a chicken on Sobe Party Mix.
0: Yes.
1: S-O-B-A-E, Party Mix, or Miss DJ Donna, or...
0: it's up on the Bay FM socials
1: as well. It's also on the Bay FM social. It's up on my social. I'll put it on Neon Nights.
0: Yeah, hopefully no one at the station has a problem that I brought a chicken in to sleep in the corner. Oh, no, that's okay. I'm not making a secret of it.
1: No, that's true. And hey, she was in her crate majority of the night.
0: Yeah, she's been napping for all night.
1: Thanks, Reba.
0: Exactly.
1: Appreciate it.
0: But we are going to finish tonight with Fael from Austria, the brand new track, Star-Crossed.
1: Yes.
0: So before we press play, I just want to remind you, we'll be back same Bay time, same Bay channel.
1: Tune in for more chaos next week.
0: Absolutely, with all the updates from the Queen's Ball.
1: Yes.
0: Look, we might get a couple of trophies.
1: We might.
0: Who knows? But also, we've not campaigned heavily, and there are people out there that campaign for it.
1: Yeah.
0: Oh, yeah.
1: But you know what? The fact that we've made the shortlist is even enough.
0: Wonderful. Thrilling. And it's just, you know, we're going to be with the cool kids and the cheap seats up the back.
1: Yeah.
0: Hugh Whitehouse and I are going to have matching bald heads.
1: Can't wait to
0: see
1: it.
0: It's going to be great. I want to do the Spider-Man meme.
1: Yes, I can't wait for that.
0: Yeah, totally. Until then, let's drop this.
1: Okay.
0: Big news.
1: Yes.
0: In a couple of weeks' time.
1: Yes.
0: We are going to have Vibe, the drag queen, from RuPaul's Drag Race Season 4, one of the finalists, one of the finest drag queens Australia has to offer, is going to come on and guest program an hour. So we get her best Pride anthems.
1: Yes.
0: It's going
1: to
0: be...
1: What a way to celebrate Pride Month.
0: Oh, so many ways to celebrate it, and that's going to be a good one. But in the meantime...
1: Have a great week.
0: Here's for Ill, a fresh track, Star-Crossed, made world exclusive here on Sobe. Absolutely.
1: Have a great week.
0: See you next week.

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0: This is Jack. Can butterflies really fly? Sounds impossible to me. Because I'm blind.
1: Jaden was born blind. 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Queensland Guide Dogs for the Blind is working with Jaden to help him understand his world. 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
3: Hey guys, Alana Kennedy here from the Matildas for RAD. 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
1: Taking a quick check on the current weather outlook for Brisbane's Bayside. Patchy rain nearby around the region with a cool top near 16. Skies stay mostly overcast through the afternoon with that damp feel hanging on. Later today, light mins around 12 kilometres per hour keep it feeling chilly. Patchy rain nearby returns tomorrow with a top around 21 and a mild low near 16 and around 2 millimetres of rain expected. Right now in Mount Cotton, it's 15. That's the latest weather update thanks to Totally Workwear, locally owned and operated. 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

Well, it's that time of the morning to wake up, roll out of bed. Kiki D on Bay FM Sunrise. Jono here. Have you been watching the World Cup? Well, every 4 years, the World Cup turns millions of footy fanatics into millions of referees. I'm just an armchair spectator. What do I know? Right now, I reckon it's time to be Rickrolled right now on Bay FM Sunrise.

0: Yeah, let's cross our fingers it's not too manic for you. Monday morning, Bay of Vam sunrise. Herbie's a busy little broadcast fan. He's out of the garage and back on the streets of the Redlands. I'll tell you where before Bongo's big brekkie at 6.
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Yeah, they've got to be the hardest working blokes in the music industry. Men at work. Who could it be now? John O here. Monday morning, Bay FM. You want to walk over to King Island? I'll give you the tide time soon.

0: Thanks for listening to 100.3 Bay FM Sunrise Monday morning. Jotto here. You want to walk across to King Island today or jog? Well, you've missed low tide. It was at 4:40 this morning, which means your next jog over there will be 4:08 this afternoon at 0.34 of a metre. It takes 20 minutes there and back, so about 45, 50 minutes. Plan accordingly. If you've been over there, I'd like to know. 0468 371 003.
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And how many country singers does it take to change a light bulb? Four. One to change it, and three to sing about how the old one burnt out. Hey, Tony T and Jacko out and about again. I'll tell you where, just before six.

0: 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We have unknown aircraft, inbound Mustang. Your vector 090 for bogey.
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Kenny Loggins, Danger Zone on BFM Sunrise, Monday morning, Jono here, and I was just sitting here thinking about a few years ago, a couple of mates and I got a band together. We called it 999 Megabytes, but we didn't get a gig.

0: Thanks for listening to 100.3 BFM Monday Morning Sunrise. Buses and Trains, Bachelor Girl, Tony T and Jacko throwing each other under the bus again. St. Anthony's School Fete, Alex Hill's the place to be with them, Saturday, August 22nd. Going to be a great day for the whole family. You know, I was thinking about fetes. I haven't been to one for, I don't know, 50 years. Dunk tanks, they're just an excuse to throw balls at your principal, aren't they? It's all happening. St. Anthony's, Saturday, August the 22nd. 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

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Thanks for listening to Bay FM Sunrise Monday morning. That's it for me. Bonga's in after 6 o'clock. I will catch you tomorrow at 1 in the Arvo. CCR right now. Proud Mary. And no, Tassie Devils were involved.

0: AFM National News, brought to you by Manly Harbour Village, where Brisbane meets the bay.
1: Good morning, I'm Lee Harrison. Consular assistance is being provided for the family of a 9-year-old Perth girl shot dead by police in Pakistan. She was visiting relatives with her family when they were robbed at gunpoint by two people. It's understood officers mistook the family's rental car for the getaway vehicle. WA Attorney General Tony Booty says the state's Pakistani community is grieving.
2: I've spoken to a senior member of the Pakistani community in Western Australia, Abdullah Khan, to pass on the government's condolences and also support. And he did tell me that the father and brother are recovering, but it's just a real tragic situation.
1: Australian drivers are being warned to expect a rise in fuel prices as the government prepares to end a temporary cut to the fuel excise. The 32-cent a litre discount was introduced after the Iran conflict triggered supply bottlenecks and record high prices in March. Industry experts say there'll be an increase in buying before the cuts. Federal Treasury modelling shows more than 240,000 people will be cut from the NDIS over the next 4 years. It comes as the federal government ramps up a massive overhaul to tighten rules and slash spending on the multi-billion dollar program. But Minister for Health Mark Butler has told the ABC people who require care will receive it.
3: This will still be the biggest social program Australia has outside the age pension. It will grow every year, way bigger than Medicare, and it will remain the centrepiece of the most comprehensive suite of supports you will find anywhere in the world.
1: Federal opposition leader Angus Taylor has suffered a frontbench setback with the resignation of Shadow Home Affairs Minister John O'Dunham. The senior Liberal senator has announced he'll quit politics by the end of the year to spend more time with his family. His political rival, Home Affairs Minister Tony Burke, has told Sky it's a blow for the coalition.
4: Plenty of times when Senator Dunham and I are sparring, and you know, he'll say some pretty harsh things, as you'd expect a shadow minister to say. But the reality is, whenever there's been something squarely in the national interest, I've never seen him be anything other than professional.
1: Australia's largest medical indemnity insurer is warning against a proposal for trained pharmacists to prescribe all medications. The pharmacy board has indicated support for the move. A fisherman's died after being swept off rocks in northern New South Wales. Emergency services called to Evans Head around 11 a.m. yesterday trying to revive him, but he died at the scene. And two teenage girls have been arrested after a carjacking in North Queensland. Police say they threatened a woman with a knife before stealing her BMW from a Townsville home. This is Air News.
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1: The Socceroos have begun their World Cup campaign with a convincing upset win over Turkey. Air Sport's Graham Davis reports from Vancouver.
5: Australia may have surprised many, but perhaps not themselves, as they pulled off a dramatic 2-0 win over Turkey to open its World Cup campaign. Popovic certainly shocked with his selections, as he left out Captain Ryan and Vice-Captain Irvine. Ryan's replacement, Beach, had a fantastic game between the posts, keeping out everything that escaped Socceroos' solid defence that threw themselves around to block attempt after attempt. The match was won with two fine strikes. Just after another Beach save, Ocon Exler put Iren Kunda away. He avoided two defenders and slotted his right foot shot into the bottom corner. In the 75th minute, Metcalf eased some nerves with a driving run that ended with a left foot effort into the opposite corner. Beach somehow kept out shots from Goulaire and Aktürkoğlu before the final whistle finally came. Graham Davis in Vancouver for Air Sport.
1: St Kilda's notched up its sixth win of the season, downing GWS by 8 points. The home side answered every challenge thrown up by the Giants to run out victors at Marvel Stadium. Jerome Luai has scored a hat-trick in West Tigers' 36-28 victory over Gold Coast. The Tigers dominated the final 20 minutes in what was a seesawing match. Australian Independent Radio News.
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7: Taking a quick check on the current weather outlook for Brisbane's Bayside. Patchy rain nearby around the region with a cool top near 16. Skies stay mostly overcast through the afternoon with that damp feel hanging on. Later today, light mins around 12 kilometres per hour keep it feeling chilly. Patchy rain nearby returns tomorrow with a top around 21 and a mild low near 16 and around 2 millimetres of rain expected. Right now in Mount Cotton, it's 15. That's the latest weather update thanks to Totally Workwear, locally owned and operated. 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
9: 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We'll have a traffic report for you in this first half hour, but now it's Sue on Jobline.
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11: 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A forklift licence will be a bonus, but not mandatory. Experienced A-double, side loader and scale drivers are required at yards based out of Morningside and Hemant by container lift and shift. So if you've got your MC or HC licence, wharf experience and no containers, they want to hear from you. You'll get local container work, stable Monday to Friday hours, optional work, well-maintained gear, auto and manual fleet options, one truck per driver, and a supportive family-owned team that values good operators. BP Workshop in Wellington Point require a full-time light vehicle mechanic who has a Cert 3 in light vehicle mechanics for an immediate start. A landscape labourer with a driving licence and reliable transport who is physically fit and able to work in a team environment is wanted at Lush Turf Solutions in Chandler. You also need to have a personable, positive nature to converse with clients and maintain their high standards of customer service and care, and artificial turf experience will be well regarded. And finally, custom concrete products in Logan Home require assistant labourers who are physically fit, can work well as a part of a team, who is reliable with a positive attitude. Hours are Monday to Thursday 6 a.m. to 3:30 p.m. and Friday 6 a.m. to 2:30 p.m. If you have a job to promote, email the details to jobline at bayfm.org.au and I'll advertise it free on air. This has been another free community service announcement from Bay FM, Rhythm of the Bay.
12: Cool.

John Petty on Bay FM and Running Down a Dream. Sunrise this morning. We're still waiting for it. 6:36 it's going to rise and we'll set at 1 minute past five. High tide coming in at 17 minutes past nine, 1.88 of a metre. We certainly had no shortage of sport over the weekend. I had a punt on the GGs and won a few bucks. We'll talk sport later in the program. We have a traffic jam from Nudgee Road exit to Banyo. You can expect a 5 minute delay. Deep Purple, Women from Tokyo. Good morning, it's a 6:15. Might have to take your brolly with you this morning. Showers coming through.

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1: Check it, all things traffic this morning on the northbound run, the gateway, just some hold-ups picking up from Mount Gravatt, Capella Bar Road onwards. Certainly could start to extend further as the morning progresses. At the moment, Mount Gravatt, Capella Bar Road, no problems. Looking actually quite clear. Old Cleveland Road the same with a clear run, to say the least. Yet to pick up Manly or Wynnum Road, even around Tingalpa. That's good to see. Birkdale Road, a good run at the moment. The latest traffic on 100.3 Bay FM.
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Frankie Goes to Hollywood, and just relax. You may want to relax because there is a traffic jam from Kitchener Road to Gympie Road. You can expect a minute delay there. Or you may want to relax with Coffee with a Cop at the Wynnum Plaza. That's happening today. You can join Wynnum Police and the Bayside District Crime Prevention Coordinator for Coffee with a Cop. It's a great chance to ask questions, discuss local policing issues, pick up some handy community safety advice. Volunteers in policing will also be there. So head along to Taste the Aroma Cafe at Wynnum Plaza Shopping Centre. That's at Wynnum West between 9:30 today and 11:30. Grab a coffee and just say hello. Well, hello to you. 26 minutes to 7. Good morning.

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Welcome to the second hour of the Bay Brekkie program. You're with me, Bongo. I'll take you through to 9 o'clock with just a great mix of music. Huey Lewis and the News. Do you believe?

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It's school drop-off time, and reduced speed zones are now active around primary, high schools, and colleges. Please

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1: Morning, everybody. Another look at all things traffic and building heavily on the gateway. A crash just south of Wishart. Problems pretty much pick up from Currabee onwards. Northbound up towards Shelton, a little bit of congestion this morning as well. Quite heavy there on Mount Cotton Road, just up towards Linden Road. Some slight delays, Redland, Moreton Bay Road through Capella Bar Central and Wellington Street building and north of the Redland Hospital to latest traffic on 100.3 Bay FM.
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the love of resurrection. We have a traffic alert for you. There's a traffic jam from the Brisbane Airport to Airport Drive. You can expect a 3-minute delay. Taking us to the state news, Runaways, Cherry Bomb. Good morning.

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1: This is ANU's Queensland. I'm Lee Harrison. A Gold Coast man is due in court today following investigations into alleged indecent treatment of children. The 58-year-old nurse is accused of using his position to offend against 6 teenage girls over a four-year period. Detectives have charged him with offences including stalking, indecent treatment of a child and sexual assault. A pro-Palestine rally in Brisbane CBD has resulted in the arrests of seven people. Around 300 attended the Justice for Palestine protest, which organisers say was to test the city's hate speech and anti-Semitism laws. The CFMEU Commission of Inquiry will this week call global experts. Steve Barker explains.
2: The inquiry will, for the first time, seek to establish how the CFMEU may fit within the context of organised crime and how criminal networks profit by controlling business competition. Two professors from England will provide expert advice on how modern organised crime operates. The pairs examine the governance of gangs in the UK and cybercrime markets, including the study of organised crime and its impacts at national, local and individual levels. It follows corruption investigator Geoffrey Watson's explosive 2025 report into the CFMEU Queensland branch, which alleged the union operated in a cycle of lawlessness. Steve Barker, Air News.
1: New data has found a number of Brisbane's southeast suburbs have seen a significant price growth in the last 10 years. According to realestate.com, Churchill recorded the biggest price rise with a 250% increase at the end of May. REA Group Senior Economic Analyst Megan Liu says a number of areas stood out in the results.
3: Churchill, Leichhardt, Dinmore, Tagoolawa and Willowbank for houses. For units, Eden's Landing, Launton, Decepton Bay, Boronia Heights and Burpengary have seen really strong growth.
1: And a small Queensland coastal community is filming its own documentary to capture what life is like in 2026. With more on that story, Peter Jones.
4: The visual time capsule is intended to capture modern-day life in the historical towns of Agnes Water and 1770, about 400 kilometres north of Brisbane. The areas experienced a population boom since the COVID pandemic, which has caused some social division, and it's hoped the documentary will help to bring people together. Byron Mulligan from the Heart of Agnes Community Association says filmmakers will soon enter post-production mode, with a public screening scheduled for December. Peter Jones, Air News.
1: To sport now, Gold Coast coach Josh Hannay is looking at the positives despite going down to the Tigers by 8 points. The Titans gave up a half-time lead to lose 36-28 at Leichhardt Oval. Hannay says he's still proud of how far the side has come so far this season.
5: Yeah, we're really frustrated about the outcome, but really proud of the performance and the growth. You know, seeing it just about every week from these guys.
1: The State of Origin countdown is on. The Maroons are training in Melbourne ahead of Wednesday's must-win Game 2 clash at the MCG. And the GWS Giants have gone down to St Kilda by 8 points in the AFL. This is Air News Queensland.
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0: Apprentices on Bay FM and turn up your radio. Now, if you love sport, you certainly got plenty over the weekend. Actually, it started on Friday with the Dolphins demolishing whatever the other team was. 48-10, good on your Fins. Stradbroke Handicap Race, I had a punt. Of course, I picked the winner with a name like Spicy Martini. What a great name for a horse, is in my opinion. The FIFA World Cup, that round ball game, the Socceroos, they had a win, 2-0. Brisbane Lions had a win. We just need one more win on Wednesday night with the State of Origin. Hope your morning's going well. It's 22 minutes to 8 on Bongo, with you right up till 9 o'clock this morning.
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0: Abnesia Country Tune for Monday morning. Darius Rucker and a Wagon Wheel. Still great music to come. We've got Adele, and to get us to the top of the hour, Led Zeppelin versus Madonna. Justify, a whole lot of love. Good morning.
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0: Give us the time,

The angels coming down. Well, we're coming down to the final hour of the Bay Becky program with me, Bongo, on the Rhythm of the Bay. Robbie Williams, rock DJ, I'll do my best. Good morning, 9 minutes past 8.

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It's school drop-off time, and reduced speed zones are now active around primary, high schools and colleges. Please observe these reduced speed zones and respect the safety of our young Bayside. 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

0: FM Live and Local with Jenny Morris. And you, I know, well, I do know that you are going to enjoy the album show with PC and Chris. It's on this Thursday night, that's the 18th of June, from 7 till 10 p.m. So pop that in your diary. This month they will be featuring the following debut self-titled albums: For America, Christopher Cross, Bad Company, George Thorogood and the Destroyers. What a great lineup. Then from 9 p.m. the live album feature is in honour of Sir Paul McCartney on his 84th birthday, Wings Over America. Also some very lively infotainment with This Day in Music segment. So don't forget to tune into one of Bay FM's longest standing programs. You may even hear some tracks that you've never heard before for the very first time. Let's do a check-in with traffic for your Monday commute.
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2: G'day everybody, checking all things traffic in the Bay Area again this morning. Heavy delays building on the run Mount Gravatt Capella Bar Road off Mount Cotton Road. The Gateway extended hold-up Stretton through to Wishart slowly will start to ease. Old Cleveland Road has its share of on and off delays. Building up Wellington Street northbound near the Redland Hospital, and heavy on the northbound run as well, just on Cleveland Redland Bay Road up approaching Panorama Drive. It's the latest traffic on 100.3 Bay FM.
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Steady Swims on Bay FM, Madden to Lose Control. 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How exciting. It takes place from the 18th to the 21st of June. This is the newest offshore challenge on the Queensland sailing calendar, spanning 250 nautical miles, testing sailors' skills and strategy in open waters. Lovely Georgia. She will be live from 9 a.m. till 12 p.m. from the Royal Queensland Yacht Squadron to help get the fleet on the way. So get on down and say g'day. Elvis is in the building. Good morning. 25 minutes to 9. I hope your morning is going well.

0: 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It's school drop-off time, and reduced speed zones are now active around primary, high schools and colleges. Please observe these reduced speed zones and respect the safety of our young Baysiders. 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

0: SAFM Live and Local, right across Redlands and beyond with Heart. What about love? We have a traffic alert for you in Bride Street. That's over in Wynnum. It's closed right up to Berrima Street, so take care if you're in the area. Coming to you next up, it's Girl Power. We've got Erin. She's going to take you on a three-hour musical journey right through to 12 o'clock. And join me, Bongo, 6 a.m. in the morn for the Bay Becky program on the Rhythm of the Bay. The most important thing to do if you find yourself in a hole, you know what you got to do? Just stop digging. Taking us to the top of the hour will be the Bee Gees. This is Manfred Mann, Diddy Diddy. Have yourself a great day.
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play two songs away from an 80s hit that was featured in the PlayStation game Guitar Hero. And Aussie Rockers coming up that had a number one back in the 80s. They're going to be playing in Brisbane in September. Right now, it's Creedence 100.3 Bay FM.

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Asia with a huge first single of their 1982 debut album. And it was featured in Guitar Hero Rocks the 80s, the PlayStation game back in 2007. Now, if you are around Wynnum Plaza this morning, why not head to Aroma Cafe? From now till 11:30, Coffee with a Cop is happening. So if you've got any questions, you want to ask the police, anything at all, really, head down. The District Crime Prevention Coordinator will be there as well. That's until 11:30 this morning. So grab a coffee and say hi. Coming up, two songs away from the Rolling Stones. And we're going to hear in 3 minutes from some Aussie rockers that went to number one in the 80s. And they're playing as part of the Brisbane Festival in September. Right now, 100.3 Bay FM, hold the line. It's Toto. Just great music.

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Rolling Stones on 100.3 from 1968. Written by Mick Jagger and Keith Richards. They were clever fellas, weren't they? It's Erin. Good morning. I hope you're having a great Monday and I hope you had a fabulous weekend. We've got lots happening. We've got the Socceroos playing. We've got State of Origin on. It is all happening. Now, if you've got something happening, we love to get our OB van Herbie out and about to sports events, to fundraisers, community events. This week alone, our little Herbie is going to be down at the Royal Queensland Yacht Squadron. So Brisbane to Bundy Yacht Race kicks off on Thursday. Georgie is going to be down there from 9 to 12. And then on Friday, get this, Sue and Dave are going to take Herbie down to the Cleveland Bowls Club from 12 to 4 for a Barefoot Bowls Charity Day. Now, it's hosted by Mortgage Choice Cleveland. So why not drop in and buy a raffle ticket for such a great cause? We love to see Herbie out and about. Coming up before the news, Billy Joel's very first number one hit. You're only 4 minutes away from that one. Now, Coldplay is a very recognisable name. BTS, maybe not as much, but for my daughters, BTS is huge. They were K-pop stars. They're sensations. And in 2021, they actually took a hiatus from music because they had to serve the 18-month mandatory military service for the South Korean army. But they are back in 2025, 4 years, and they've got an album, and it led to their seventh US number one. They are unstoppable. Right now, though, Coldplay and BTS on 100.3 BFM.

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George Harrison on 100.3 Bang FM. That has got to get you in a good mood for your Monday morning. It's Erin. Coming up after the news, we've got some great tunes. Got Alanis Morissette, some REM, a little bit of Avicii, but right now slowing things down just a little. Pour that cup of tea, chill out for a bit. It's Elton John with his gorgeous song, Sacrifice, on 100.3 Bang FM. Morning.

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1: 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More from Michael Packey.
2: One Nation's Fire the Liar campaign has raised about $4 million since last week, as the latest Resolve poll not only shows the minor party continuing its lead over Labor and the coalition, its leader, Pauline Hanson, is